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What the hell does fibbly hibbly gibbet mean? 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That was great, that was.

0: You about to come through, yeah, right?
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0: You about to come through.
1: I got this.
2: Eric Sermon?
1: How you gonna fuck on you, man?
0: Sure, man. I'm telling you right now.
1: Take this out. What I'm about to do right now. 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

0: ODB, yeah, featuring Raekwon and Method Man. Raw Hide.
1: This is that Wu-Tang shit. 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
1: 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This is Red Man when I come around. 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
1: You certainly are. Hey, how you doing? Welcome to another edition of the Flipside Show, Smooth Grooves on Tangent Urban Flavours. We started the show with two epic 80s records. The first one, of course, being the one and only A Diva and Respect. We gave you the Dancing Danny D remix featuring rap vocals from the one and only Miss Moni Love. And then we followed that up with Never Too Much. We gave you the Justin Strauss 89 remix, of course, but it was released on August 11th in 1981. So that makes the record 45 years old. Happy birthday to you. All right, anyway, so much great music to get through in so little time. Got to say hi to Sports Day doing. Hi to you, Vicky. Hi to you, Patricia. Not forgetting you, Andrea, as well. Hi to Chicken George. Not forgetting Big John Newfoundland and more, a.k.a. Mr. Telstream. Also, Captain Smiley as well. How you doing? Shout out to you, Karen. And, of course, Vicky. I can't forget you, Bab. All right, anyway. So much music to get through. So little time. We've still got all our usual features, of course, album selection, my tune of the week. I can't remember what last week's was, you know. I'll probably find out in a minute. Also, we've got a special hip-hop connection show segment today, as is the birthday of hip-hop, all right? That's right. August 7th is the date in 1973 when hip-hop was born. So we are going to commemorate that with a happy birthday hip-hop mix, all right, featuring tracks from the 80s, the 90s, and the 2000s all together. I got an absolute, I had to cherry pick these tunes because there's so much great music I need to feature, and I cherry picked some great selections from the likes of Biggie Smalls, Tupac, Nas, Queen Latifah, Moni Love, Missy Elliott, just to name but a few. All right, it's going to be epic. We've got that a little later on in the show. All right, without further ado, should play some music. Body so tea, her nails. Coco Jones, let's start the rolling with this.

New music to come from Flo and Omar on the remix album, all right? We've been featuring over the last couple of weeks. Got a tune of the week as well, and a very special happy birthday hip hop mix. Taken from an album. I haven't heard much from this, you know. And I am low, whenever the world. Mariah Carey and the Kark Sisters.

0: What's up, yo? This is MC Scrap, and this is an exclusive. This is a world premiere right here. Turn your radio up. Get your tape ready to record this. This is going to be hot.
1: My name is Monique. It's called Funeral. Take a listen. I like this.

So much great music to come. Got new music from Omar. Exclusive remix of a Jill Scott classic as well. We're going to give you this from Eric Benet. Got some Arrow on the way as well. And some T.J. Moses.

I love this song. Hey Marie, falling down my face. More music to come. Like I said, we've got an exclusive Jill Scott remix to give you. Also, another world exclusive from Beyonce. And this from Mary J. Blige.

Still to come, exclusive new music from Beyonce. Got that Jill Scott joint on the way as well. And we've got that exclusive happy birthday hip-hop mix later on in the show.

Keep that soulful music coming right to back, y'all. Ella May. Brand new. Good for you, Calvin Richardson. Just got on the way, and Beyonce.

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0: What's up, yo? This is MC Scrum. This is an exclusive. This is a world premiere right here. 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Get your tape ready to record this. This is going to be hot.
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0: Ari Lennox, we like that. How you doing? It's your boy Denko in the building. 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
1: 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DJ Denko. Yo, a Braca General said that. Yo, I gotta tune in, so don't change your dial neither. Braca General said that. Yo, DJ Denko, getting a shot.
0: 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Still got the Beyonce exclusive to give you as well.

Oh, Classel. Classel on the remix. We continue. King, 100, the Street Soul remix. Oh my gosh, it's such a banger. More music on the way. More

gosh. Former tune of the week, former bump selection. This is Daily. It's called Lavender. Love this brother, you know. Liverpool born and raised. Smashing it right now. New album's coming out real soon. But until then, we'll leave you with this.

0: such a soulful artist. I've played music from him, from this guy before. I've featured him on the show before now. You know what, people? It's time for me to give you an exclusive, all right?
1: What's up, yo? This is MC Scrap, and this is an exclusive. This is a world premiere right here. Turn your radio up. Get your tape ready to record this. This is going to be hot.
0: We played it last week. Now we got the remix. With some dude called Jay-Z. You may have heard of him. He raps allegedly.

0: called Donk. I didn't hear Jay-Z on that. Yeah, there's supposed to be a remix of Jay-Z, but I have not heard that yet. All right, it's your boy Denko in the building. Nearly time for album selection, our tune of the week. I'm going to give you a couple more songs, and then we're going to get into that. All right, so I hope you're enjoying the show so far. Don't forget, you can catch me on Instagram and TikTok at DJ underscore Denko. That's DJ underscore Denko. All right, what are you saying, Carla?
1: What's going on, people? It's that boy, Carla. You're tuning to the sounds of Denko. Keep it locked.
0: 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Jay Brown, Phil Jack, is called Late.

0: Oh, of course. Lizzo is called Female Dog, and it utilizes that song by Melanie Birch, I think it was, all those years ago, and it was called Female Dog too. All right, it's now time for our Tune of the Week. I'm on selection each and every week, get new music, super new tunes, and select my tune of the week. What we always do first is we always play last week's. Don't we play last week's tune of the week? All right, and last week's was this one, Jim Jones and Fabulous. This is such a big tune. I love it.
1: This is this week's boom selection. Boom. Selection. Boom. Selection.

0: I love it. Jim Jones and Fabulous and New York. Right, now, this week's Tune of the Week was a tough one. Was an absolute tough one. There was, like I said, we had new music from the likes of Beyonce, new music from Sean Paul and Masika, and also Spice, just to name but a few. But this song, for me, is head and shoulders above all of those. Produced by the late great Jay Dilla, featuring the extreme talented vocals of Mr. Busta Rhymes. This is Spaz right here on your number one station, and it is
1: this week's boom selection.

T2 and H Boogie doing it. We like that. All right, I'm going to give you one of the biggest grind tunes right now. And then we're going to play some dancehall. We love this one. It's Silencer. No, it's not. It's a Denko remix. We'll give you Silencer straight after this.

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Elaine and Love Again. I haven't heard that in a while, but I'll give it another spin. And I love this, so do. Errol Reed, one half of China Black, he's the black bit. And he takes on the Bee Gees' evergreen classic.

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1: I haven't played this in a while as well. Dwayne Stevenson. A few more to go, and then you get into a birthday. Happy birthday, hip-hop.

My kind of girl. Time to get in the mix, all right? It's the Lit Side Show. Smooth grooves return to urban flavours. It's my favourite rhythm of the moment right now. Favourite rhythm of the year, actually. It's called the Hill and Gully Rhythm. Give you a few pieces on this, alright? Start with this one, Delamar and Wine.

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7: Yeah, hey, look at here. 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Hey!

53 years old, young. Pictures of Kung Fu Chicken's on the way. Red Man. Snoop Dogg. And Missy Elliott.

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Sounds of Christian Keys and Love That For Us, Reggie Myrex and Taiwan, and Take Me With You, Zaylin K. Roy, and Back to Your Arms. Started off with Andre Hayes and Master of Time. That's what I played. That's what you heard right here on Grown Folks Music. Hey, how y'all doing? Is everybody good? Is it y'all feeling all right? Everything is going well and whatnot? You already know what it is. I am Sam Smith, the host of Grown Folks Music. That's right. And I come weekly. I show up weekly to do my thing. And this is my thing. I'm just saying. So with that, I don't want to be Mr. Talkative. So let's just get into the segment. Let's get into the first segment. First segment, of course, is, well, it rotates, but it's going to be this one. The segment is you're going to pull out that device, whatever it is, so you could see your face, right? If you can't see your face, just know that you are still going to say it. If you can't say it, you just think it really hard, really hard. And you are going to think or say whatever it is. I love you. That's it. That's all you have.

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1: Oh, listen.
2: Grown folks music. Laying it out so you can bang it out.
3: Okay. Testing, testing. 1, 2, 1, 2. Testing, 1, 2.

0: one time.
1: That's right. You already know what that was. Alice, I Want You Just For Me. That was Full Force. Funk Harmony Girls and Funk It Up Tonight. Yolanda Parker featuring Jay Treese and Who's Gonna Love You. Started off with October London, his latest project that he just released. It's called Like a Canvas. That's what I played. That's what you heard right here on Grown Folks Music. And yeah, we got a little thing going on because I am the 123rd member of Full Force. I don't know if you've seen that they're doing the additional members of Full. Okay, maybe I made that up. Maybe I made it up. But what I didn't make up is he just passed, homegoing to the one and only Kurt T.T. And he was one of the original members of Full Force. He did his thing, and he's a guitarist. He's he was just that dude, right? He was that dude. And so I've been a Full Force fan since Full Force. Like, since I remember hearing Full Force, right? Now, I don't know what you first heard or what you heard first from Full Force, but I'm going to go through some stuff that I heard that Full Force touched. Just some of it, because, like, I could probably do a whole show of songs and artists and musicians and things, people that they just touched it, and it was they did their thing with it. So Kurt T.T., right, we gonna make sure that we represent on this edition of Grown Folks Music. So with that, we're gonna get back into the music. You are listening to Grown Folks Music.

miles, and all I want is real love. Zed Soul and I Love You Babe started it off with Andre Lee, and I'm tired of being a yes man. Uh-huh. Woo! That's what I played. That's what you heard.

And just like magic, Reggie Myrix and Taiwan, and Eyes Fell on You, Julian Royce and Backseat Secret, and started off with Keith Robinson. It's his latest. It's called Up. That's what I played. That's what you heard right here on Grown Folks Music. And so with that, you know, we got our segments, right? And I come to you and I say, you know, because I've been doing this and so I love my segments, right? So yeah, it's just my segment. It's just the way that I come to you and I talk a little bit, just a little bit. And so here we go with the segment. We want to start it off by saying congratulations to you. I know it probably gets monotonous, but I think it's a great thing for you to hear, because this way you know that we are out there celebrating you. We are standing by. We are supporting you in our own little way, right? That's what we're doing. And so with that, I just want to say to all of you that have decided to go back to school, you have decided to register for that class, you have decided to learn how to do that pottery, how to make it so it doesn't splash all over everything. You learned how to make that mug or that cup or the bowl, or you learned how to mend. You learned how to make your very own backpack. You, whatever it is that you have decided to move into that next direction, we just want to say congratulations to you, right? And that's the thing. It don't even matter. You ain't even got to complete the project just to get it started. Just for you saying, I'm going to sign up for that class. I'm going to actually go into the gym. I'm gonna start to go to the healthier side of the menu in the restaurant. I'm gonna go to that side of the store I never visited in my life. That side where those products are, they look green. I don't know what you call it. I stay away from it. I stay away from the side of the, but I'm just saying, you could walk into the store and walk through that area just to give you some ideas, right? You might walk past some fresh, whatever it is, whatever. I don't know. Cause I don't know that side of the store. I go straight to the candy aisle. Okay. Maybe I go straight to the chips. Okay. I'm over in the donut section where the pies and stuff, I'm over there. That's where I, when I enter. Okay. You could probably tell. Yeah.

The sounds of Rihanna, and it's touched by Full Force. That's right. Full Force. That's called That La La La. La La La. Go on, Rihanna, do your thing. October London, it's another one off that project. It's called Your Girl. That's right. And Funky Firefly. I had to be careful trying to say Body Language is the name of that one. Started off with Ann Nesby and A Man. That's what a play. That's what you heard right here on Grown Folks Music. And so, yes. So with that, I want to come to y'all and say something because I don't feel comfortable just saying nothing on the microphone. You know, that would be too much like Sam Smith. I want to actually say something to you. So I just wanted to come to you and say thanks for listening and supporting Grown Folks Music. That's it. And now we're going to get back into the music right here on Grown Folks Music.

0: she loves me not. She loves me. She loves me not.
1: That's right. She don't love you.
0: But why?
1: Because you a sucker.
0: But I love her.

Yeah, I mean, you already know what it is. When I say I grew up with Full Force, I'm telling you, I grew up with Full Force. And so it's one of those things for me. And so with that, I got things where Full Force did it, and I got things where Full Force touched it, right? And so that's what we're doing, the whole program. I hope you enjoy. If you don't, you know what it is. It's still my show. You are listening to Grown Folks

0: of Selena, and she is the queen of Tejano music. That one was called Missing My Baby, Touched by Full Force. Just wanted to throw that in there. Shaggy featuring Robin Thicke and Looking Lovely. Corinne Hawthorne and His Favorite started it off with Mr. Houston and Good Thing. That's what I played. That's what you heard right here on Grown Folks Music. And so since the last segment, I said I wasn't going to talk and then I talked. And so I'm not going to talk this week, getting back into music. You're listening to Grown Folks Music.
1: By the authority of rhythm. And the sacred low end.

The Sounds of Zayla talking about I Shine Different. Silk Road, Soul Boys, and Higher Than Before is a little VIP on that mix right there. Anissa Hardgrove and Wide Open started it off with Michael Patterson Sr. and a doctorate in Funkology. That's what I played. That's what you heard right here on Grown Folks Music. And with that, y'all, I got my segments, right? I got my segments. So we're going to do this one real quick. Not real quick, but we're going to do it, right? Here we go. For those of you that are celebrating, if I missed it, if it's coming up, if it's going to pass before my next show, whatever it is, I just want to say happy birthday to you. That's what I want to say to you. And for those of you that don't celebrate birthdays, it's not your thing, right? We are just grateful that you are here on this planet for another trip around the sun or the moon or another trip, whatever it is. We want to say that we're grateful that you are still here hanging out with us. And so with that, yes, we're getting back into the music.

0: I feel so stupid.
1: Yeah, you should.
0: I should? Well, you want to know something? Maybe I shouldn't feel so stupid, because here I am telling you how sorry I am for putting you through all of this, and you just keep shooting me down. I've realized I made a mistake. You know, I have a friend.

then there are the fathers that want to take care of their kids, and for some reason the mother or something just won't let it happen. Then there are those that want a second chance, such as myself. You know, sometimes it takes situations like meeting you like this. It just made me see that I was wrong.

0: at you in your face. Now, do you have somebody taking care of you? Fiance or something?
1: Well, no, I don't.
0: See? And you know you said making it doesn't make it my child, but you see, I did have something to do in making that baby. Not all of us men are dogs. Not all men are insensitive to the situations of single parenthood carried on by the woman, because men go through it too. It might not be in the majority of single mothers, but it's still shared by some men. I mean, there's two sides to every story. Well, I'm finished talking.

0: she go?
1: All right, well, you know, of course she might be waiting for you at the door with a frying pan, you know, to slap you upside your head.
0: Nah, I don't think so. Let's be cool, and it's going to work out because I love you, all right?
1: Yeah, I guess I love you too.
0: Oh, come on now. Come on now. Let's go. It's going to work.
2: The sounds of Cheryl, Pepsi Riley, and Thanks for My Child, Touched by Full Force, says Sean Rivera, and That Is What You Are, Donovan Gray, and The Best of Me. Ricky Jones started it off, and She's a Man Eater, right here on Grown. That is what I played. That is what you heard right here on Grown Folks Music. I got a little excited and ahead of myself there, but it happens every now and then. As you hear the music takes you to that place, and that's what it is. And so for if you didn't know, just maybe you didn't know, the original member, he's an original member of the group known as Full Force, right? And Kurt with two T's, right? So it's Kurt, two T's. That's what his name was. He passed, homegoing. And so because of that, and me being a Full Force fan, I'm some of the people that Full Force touched, I'm playing, and I'm playing Full Force tracks. So that's what I'm doing on the program, just in case. I just want to make sure you understood and knew.

and everything. I just want to make sure that, you know, as a fan of Full Force, I just, yeah, yeah. So I just want to let you know that's what it was. That's what I was doing. Deep Theory and Don't Stop. The Womack Sisters and Laughter and Tears. Started it off with Darius Vance and Stay a While. So with that, we gonna get on back into the music right here on Grown

And tonight we ride, started it off with Alexa J. I got it. It's called Find the Door. That's what I played. That's what you heard. We are out of here, y'all. We are

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1: Good morning. Let's get into it. This is Genesis Radio Birmingham. A six-year-old girl has died following the tragic incident off the West Sussex coast, making her the fourth member of her family to lose her life after the group got into difficulties in the sea. Our thoughts are with those affected. Prince Harry, Sir Elton John, and Liz Hurley are among seven claimants facing a legal bill of up to £34.5 million after losing a privacy case against the publisher of the Daily Mail. An initial payment of nearly £10 million is due within the next 7 days. With university costs rising sharply, more students across the country say they have no choice but to study from home. Many worry about missing out on the full student experience, but describe accommodation and living costs as simply unaffordable. Now to the West Midlands. Disturbing footage has emerged from Birmingham's nightlife quarter, showing a man wielding a machete outside busy bars, causing panic among crowds out for the evening. West Midlands police are investigating the incident. Drivers planning to use the M6 this weekend should plan ahead. A section of the motorway will be temporarily closed to allow HS2 construction crews to continue work on the South Viaduct overpass. Check before you travel. A Staffordshire father left with permanent brain damage after a steel plate fell from a lorry on the M6 says he feels insulted after the driver received only a £100 fine. His family is calling for far tougher penalties in cases involving life-changing injuries. And finally, a jury has now retired to consider its verdict in the trial of a 24-year-old man accused of rape at a barber's in Stratford-upon-Avon. We will bring you the outcome as soon as it comes through. That's the news wrapped up. Have a great day. This is Genesis Radio Birmingham.
2: Good morning. Your Africa and Caribbean update starts now on Genesis Radio Birmingham. In Nigeria, communities in Sokoto State are grieving after a boat packed with passengers, including many children, overturned on the water while traveling to rice farms for harvest. More than 50 lives were lost, and President Tinubu has extended his condolences while directing emergency and waterway authorities to work alongside the state government to tighten safety on the country's rivers. Staying in Nigeria, the once dominant People's Democratic Party is facing what analysts describe as a genuine threat to its survival. You know, following heavy losses in January's elections, senior figures are now crossing the floor to rival parties in growing numbers, raising serious questions about whether the party can recover its former influence. Meanwhile, in Ethiopia, a major annual religious celebration in the Tigray region has been called off. The festival, which traditionally draws large gatherings of women to honor the Virgin Mary, will not go ahead this year amid fears over drone strikes following recent aerial attacks in the area. Now to the Caribbean, Jamaica's reggae boys are gearing up for the CONCACAF Nations League with their opening home fixtures confirmed against Guatemala and Honduras before traveling to face El Salvador. The matches fall in the September and October window. There is concern for sprinter Sherika Jackson after the Olympic and World Championship medalist pulled up injured and fell during the women's 200 meters at the Diamond League meeting in Lausanne on Friday. No further details on her condition have yet been confirmed. In Barbados, 34 students have been recognized with National Academic Awards for 2026, 12 receiving Barbados scholarships, 21 earning exhibitions, and 1 collecting the Award of Excellence. And in St. Lucia, ancillary school workers, including cooks, cleaners, and early childhood staff, have received August salaries for the very first time, ending a long-standing gap in their annual pay. Right, that's your Africa and Caribbean news for now. Back soon on Genesis Radio Birmingham.
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7: 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In this week's news, Jamaica's tourism minister addresses concerns about beach access for Jamaicans.
8: We have 70 beaches across Jamaica that are available to the public, 60 of which are reasonably done up. There are only 10 that are commercial and 5 that you really pay to go to. We may have an issue with an owner here. We may have an issue with a process there. But we must not make the world define Jamaica as a country that denies its population of beach access.
7: The United States has passed a landmark debt level of $40 trillion. Many are still trying to explain and understand how this happened.
9: What it means is that we are paying higher interest rates than we would otherwise. And so we have a smaller economy and somewhat lower incomes. It's not just this generation that has to bear the cost of that debt. It's all future generations.
7: Black achiever Dory Miller, on the 7th of December 1941, was a sailor who became a war hero during the Pearl Harbor attack. His family are slated to finally receive a Medal of Honor in his name. Scientists are being approved for a new drug that can repair the damage of patients with osteoarthritis. In some cases, early trials have also shown this drug can reverse the disease. 14-year-old Michelle Rasool wants to become the first female DJ mixing champion at this year's DMC Championship.
10: My biggest dream is to win the DMC World Scratch Championship. DMC is basically like the Olympics of DJing. It's like the biggest thing that you can win, the biggest title that you can achieve. And if I win, I'll be the first female DJ to win.
7: Thank you for listening to this week's Special Mix News Update.
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0: Looking at the weather for today, Saturday the 22nd of August 2026. A sunny start but intermittent clouds throughout the day. High of 20 degrees Celsius, 68 degrees Fahrenheit.
2: Traffic updates.
0: Let's have a check on what's happening on the roads with Sophie in the travel desk, at the travel desk.
3: Thanks, George. Good morning. Here's how the roads are looking this morning on Genesis Radio Birmingham. On the motorways, there's disruption to be aware of on the M6. Stationary traffic reported between Junction 6 at the A38 and Junction 4A for the M42, so allow extra time if you're heading that way. There are also ongoing roadworks on the M42 between Junctions 4A and 6, with lanes closed, and further contraflow and lane restrictions between Junctions 7A and 9. The M6 also has closures in place between Junctions 4 and 5 near the A446. In Birmingham City Centre, expect disruption around Paradise Circus and the Queensway due to a sports event affecting multiple routes, including the A38, A457, and Great Charles Street Queensway. Elsewhere, extensive roadworks continue across Digbeth, Winson Green, and the Black Country on the A457 and A4038. That's your travel update. Drive safe out there. 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

Greetings, one and all. This is Lloyd Brown, and you're in tune to none other than Chicken Jar, the legendary, live on Genesis Radio Birmingham. Member Metalia, Lloyd Brown, giving full endorsement all the way. Chicken Jar, kick it with.

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Daddy Roy and the Mighty Diamonds. Get him high to feed. 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

Birmingham, you know, that come. Blessings, I'm my name Tabby Diamonds, representing the mighty diamonds. Is it Genesis Radio? Sure. Birmingham.com? Sure. Can't miss that. And

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1: Bringing communities together around the world.
0: Yeah, that was Tony Curtis and his medley of the Mighty Dinos. Good morning, Aunt George.

Spotlight Radio UK, English Pound Radio over there in North America and Canada. Pleasant day to you all. Excuse the voice, I don't know what it is. Sound more like a frog this morning than a chicken. Saying hello, going out to the Lord and Lady of the Bronx. That's Birmingham's version of the Bronx, you see, we call it.

Hampton, Fabian, good morning. Right, don't forget, you can also get in touch if you do what Genevieve did and send a WhatsApp or a text to 07888 997 658. That's 07888 997 658. Or if you're brave enough, you can give me a call and talk to me personally on 0121 251 2581. That's 0121 251 2581. 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

that's where we're at. Good morning, pleasant day to you, Mama Stepper. Mama Stepper, first lady of Bromley, this one's for you.

0: everybody behind the Caribbean Global Awards taking place on the 26th of September. 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So Mark, Michaeline, Michelle and the rest of the crew, well done. 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
8: Good morning. Let's get into it. This is Genesis Radio Birmingham. A six-year-old girl has died following the tragic incident off the West Sussex coast, making her the fourth member of her family to lose her life after the group got into difficulties in the sea. Our thoughts are with those affected. Prince Harry, Sir Elton John, and Liz Hurley are among seven claimants facing a legal bill of up to £34.5 million after losing a privacy case against the publisher of the Daily Mail. An initial payment of nearly £10 million is due within the next 7 days. With university costs rising sharply, more students across the country say they have no choice but to study from home. Many worry about missing out on the full student experience, but describe accommodation and living costs as simply unaffordable. Now to the West Midlands. Disturbing footage has emerged from Birmingham's nightlife quarter, showing a man wielding a machete outside busy bars, causing panic among crowds out for the evening. West Midlands police are investigating the incident. Drivers planning to use the M6 this weekend should plan ahead. A section of the motorway will be temporarily closed to allow HS2 construction crews to continue work on the South Viaduct overpass. Check before you travel. A Staffordshire father left with permanent brain damage after a steel plate fell from a lorry on the M6 says he feels insulted after the driver received only a £100 fine. His family is calling for far tougher penalties in cases involving life-changing injuries. And finally, a jury has now retired to consider its verdict in the trial of a 24-year-old man accused of rape at a barber's in Stratford-upon-Avon. We will bring you the outcome as soon as it comes through. That's the news wrapped up. Have a great day. 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
9: Good morning. Your Africa and Caribbean update starts now on Genesis Radio Birmingham. In Nigeria, communities in Sokoto State are grieving after a boat packed with passengers, including many children, overturned on the water while traveling to rice farms for harvest. More than 50 lives were lost, and President Tinubu has extended his condolences while directing emergency and waterway authorities to work alongside the state government to tighten safety on the country's rivers. Staying in Nigeria, the once dominant People's Democratic Party is facing what analysts describe as a genuine threat to its survival. You know, following heavy losses in January's elections, senior figures are now crossing the floor to rival parties in growing numbers, raising serious questions about whether the party can recover its former influence. Meanwhile, in Ethiopia, a major annual religious celebration in the Tigray region has been called off. The festival, which traditionally draws large gatherings of women to honor the Virgin Mary, will not go ahead this year amid fears over drone strikes following recent aerial attacks in the area. Now to the Caribbean, Jamaica's reggae boys are gearing up for the CONCACAF Nations League with their opening home fixtures confirmed against Guatemala and Honduras before traveling to face El Salvador. The matches fall in the September and October window. There is concern for sprinter Sherika Jackson after the Olympic and World Championship medalist pulled up injured and fell during the women's 200 meters at the Diamond League meeting in Lausanne on Friday. No further details on her condition have yet been confirmed. In Barbados, 34 students have been recognized with National Academic Awards for 2026, 12 receiving Barbados scholarships, 21 earning exhibitions, and 1 collecting the Award of Excellence. And in St. Lucia, ancillary school workers, including cooks, cleaners, and early childhood staff, have received August salaries for the very first time, ending a long-standing gap in their annual pay. Right, that's your African Caribbean news for now. Back soon on Genesis Radio Birmingham.
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7: 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In this week's news, Jamaica's tourism minister addresses concerns about beach access for Jamaicans.
5: We have 70 beaches across Jamaica that are available to the public, 60 of which are reasonably done up. There are only 10 that are commercial and 5 that you really pay to go to. We may have an issue with an owner here. We may have an issue with a process there. But we must not make the world define Jamaica as a country that denies its population of beach access.
7: The United States has passed a landmark debt level of $40 trillion. Many are still trying to explain and understand how this happened.
11: What it means is that we are paying higher interest rates than we would otherwise. And so we have a smaller economy and somewhat lower incomes. It's not just this generation that has to bear the cost of that debt. It's all future generations.
7: Black achiever Dory Miller, on the 7th of December 1941, was a sailor who became a war hero during the Pearl Harbor attack. His family are slated to finally receive a Medal of Honor in his name. Scientists are being approved for a new drug that can repair the damage of patients with osteoarthritis. In some cases, early trials have also shown this drug can reverse the disease. 14-year-old Michelle Rasool wants to become the first female DJ mixing champion at this year's DMC Championship.
12: My biggest dream is to win the DMC World Scratch Championship. DMC is basically like the Olympics of DJing. It's like the biggest thing that you can win, the biggest title that you can achieve. And if I win, I'll be the first female DJ to win.
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0: Looking at the weather for today, Saturday the 22nd of August 2026. A sunny start but clouding over and giving us a high of 20 degrees Celsius, 68 Fahrenheit.
2: Traffic updates.
0: Sophie is standing by to tell us what's happening on the local roads.

Thanks, George. Good morning. Here's how the roads are looking this morning on Genesis Radio Birmingham. On the motorways, there's disruption to be aware of on the M6. Stationary traffic reported between Junction 6 at the A38 and Junction 4A for the M42, so allow extra time if you're heading that way. There are also ongoing roadworks on the M42 between junctions 4A and 6, with lanes closed, and further contraflow and lane restrictions between junctions 7A and 9. The M6 also has closures in place between junctions 4 and 5 near the A446. In Birmingham city centre, expect disruption around Paradise Circus and the Queensway due to a sports event affecting multiple routes, including the A38, A457, and Great Charles Street Queensway. Elsewhere, extensive roadworks continue across Digbeth, Winson Green, and the Black Country on the A457 and A4038. That's your travel update. Drive safe out there. 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

0: And let's say good morning to bigger brother cousin Tony and Christine and the family over in Leicester. You're right, Tone. It's all begun. The football season is here. And we face off tonight, 5:30, the mighty Spurs. Not so mighty last season, but it's all right. The only way is up, as they say. So we're up tonight against Brentford. Wow, they did all right last season. We give them a good start this season. Told them they can have their old manager, but went no good for us. Fulham, Hull, one of the people that came up, one of the teams that came up, started all off this afternoon against Manchester United. Stevie Bruce going back to his old stomping ground. Last night, Arsenal continue where they left off last season, beating Coventry 3-0 there, one of the newcomers. Chelsea, who spent a lot of money this season, close season, take on Fulham at Craven Cottage on Monday. Quite a few interesting matches over the weekend. But it is, it's back in earnest. Back.
1: Let's get this show on the road.

Get in the line, it's festival time. Well, it will be this time next weekend, because everyone this weekend are gearing up for the big festival in London, the Notting Hill Carnival. And it's not the same as it used to be, I don't think. Either that or I'm getting old, because I used to go there every year. But these days, I'm thinking, but I'll tell you who will be there. Our very own Mikey Don, he'll be there with a rough but sweet sound system. You can't miss them. You can't miss them. Morning going out to my good friend Andy and Pete and the rest of the New Shoots crew. How was it on Monday?

the 26th of September, some people will be honored with that prestigious prize in the company of some dignitaries from the whole of the diaspora, the African diaspora, the Caribbean islands. Notable people here in this country. Hey! And we are part of it. So it's celebration time on the 26th of September

Yeah, this is Twisted Metals, bringing up Genesis Brenham. Genesis, number one. Chicken Josh, you're large.

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7: Good morning. Let's get into it. This is Genesis Radio Birmingham. A six-year-old girl has died following the tragic incident off the West Sussex coast, making her the fourth member of her family to lose her life after the group got into difficulties in the sea. Our thoughts are with those affected. Prince Harry, Sir Elton John, and Liz Hurley are among seven claimants facing a legal bill of up to £34.5 million after losing a privacy case against the publisher of the Daily Mail. An initial payment of nearly £10 million is due within the next 7 days. With university costs rising sharply, more students across the country say they have no choice but to study from home. Many worry about missing out on the full student experience, but describe accommodation and living costs as simply unaffordable. Now to the West Midlands. Disturbing footage has emerged from Birmingham's nightlife quarter, showing a man wielding a machete outside busy bars, causing panic among crowds out for the evening. West Midlands police are investigating the incident. Drivers planning to use the M6 this weekend should plan ahead. A section of the motorway will be temporarily closed to allow HS2 construction crews to continue work on the South Viaduct overpass. Check before you travel. A Staffordshire father left with permanent brain damage after a steel plate fell from a lorry on the M6 says he feels insulted after the driver received only a £100 fine. His family is calling for far tougher penalties in cases involving life-changing injuries. And finally, a jury has now retired to consider its verdict in the trial of a 24-year-old man accused of rape at a barber's in Stratford-upon-Avon. We will bring you the outcome as soon as it comes through. That's the news wrapped up. Have a great day. 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
8: Good morning. Your African Caribbean update starts now on Genesis Radio Birmingham. In Nigeria, communities in Sokoto State are grieving after a boat packed with passengers, including many children, overturned on the water while traveling to rice farms for harvest. More than 50 lives were lost, and President Tinubu has extended his condolences while directing emergency and waterway authorities to work alongside the state government to tighten safety on the country's

0: with their opening home fixtures confirmed against Guatemala and Honduras before traveling to face El Salvador. The matches fall in the September and October window. There is concern for sprinter Sherika Jackson after the Olympic and World Championship medalist pulled up injured and fell during the women's 200 meters at the Diamond League meeting in Lausanne on Friday. No further details on her condition have yet been confirmed. In Barbados, 34 students have been recognized with National Academic Awards for 2026, 12 receiving Barbados scholarships, 21 earning exhibitions, and one collecting the Award of Excellence. And in St. Lucia, ancillary school workers, including cooks, cleaners, and early childhood staff, have received August salaries for the very first time, ending a long-standing gap in their annual pay. Right, that's your African Caribbean news for now. Back soon on Genesis Radio Birmingham.
1: 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Woohoo! Found one, Mum! 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

hear that man was made to serve Jah. Yeah, man was made to serve Jah. And so we will. We'll carry on serving him until our day that we go and meet him. Anyway, my name's George, Chicken George, and this is the wake-up call. Just a few gremlins here with me. But you know what? We don't let that trouble us. We don't let that trouble us. We carry on regardless. Yeah. Okay. Let's continue with the music. Don't forget the number. 0121-251-2581. That's 0121-251-2581. That's the number. Or if you care to give me a call on the text or a message on the text or WhatsApp, then you can get me on 078-889-7658. Got to say hello to Michaeline Holdermarch and your husband. Why, you're doing well. Both of you lead busy lives, but still have time for people. Here's a brand new one from Winston Francis, the Mr. Fix It. /downloads /

0: in your, I nearly said in your shots now, but it's in your favorite download store, or if you do, what they call that thing again, Spotify. It's available on Spotify as well. So if you want to go to Spotify, you can get it there. Okay. Let's give you that number again, 0121-251-2581. Yeah, 0121-251-2581. That's the number. Love to hear from you. And why not? If you're don't be a stranger. Yeah, don't be a stranger. Right. Let's play some more music. Yeah, more music.
1: Press up or down.
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0: Well, this is the Ganguly, and I'm bigging up WVR, World Vibes Radio. That's who we are.
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0: Out to the world, I take it to now.
1: Out of fire, Captain Smile. Keep on burning them. Mikey Jones said that.
2: Now keep it.

some brand new sitting. As you know, that's how we do. Brand new on a Saturday afternoon. Play some new stuff. Give you them before you even know it. That's the hits. So kick back, relax, we'll play some of the R&B longtime favorites for all of the R&B crew that's logged in right now. Big up on yourself, anyways, partner. Rest up, sit down, turn up, lead down upon the planet. Okay?

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But when I pass, me not see nobody in there neither. What's going on with the markets, man?

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1: Let's
0: go! Fire, Captain Smile. Keep on burning them. Mikey Jordan said that.
1: Come on, we'll set a trend on Saturday afternoon, man. Dynamos! We have to do it. You know what I mean? 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I got so much music around here I'd like to play for the massive them. Locked in around the globe right now to the baddest thing. 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Remember me tell you, no?

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I saw the text reading. 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

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You know what I mean? So big up all the

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I struggle with mine, but me I try. Ken Burke, what should I say, Kenny, rising to the top. And this a World Voice Radio guy, you know, that can't stop it. Shall I make this the final one or just play a couple more and take it to the break? What do you think? Let me think.

0: break, we got some new cereals to play, yeah? 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No, seriously. And also, we're going to play catch up. And some of the tracks I've been playing over the week. And them just don't get play again, you know what I mean? 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
0: touch up 102.3

maybe two more to play. And then we're going to go on the other side, go for the commercial break. And on the other side, it's going to be newer serials reaching out to our Rubber Dub and One Drop crews. And there's some nice music lined up for you this afternoon right here. And the big one, Worldwide.

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0: devil. Put your hands up now. Clean up yourself. And knowing that these words which I have spoken to you is coming from my heart.
1: Spices,
0: that we've spoken before. From the Most High, our Almighty God, who created us. So I pray.

star. Because at the end of the day, everything's going to be all right. It's going to be okay. And when you focus, it's when you're last,

I know technology is set up in a way where all your devices are linked together. All your devices them now linked together. You know what I mean? So if you put on a phone right now, it have a link with every device in your yard. Your laptop, your control tower, your television, your phone, everything linked together. Remember that. There's a man say, cause sometime I'll be there browsing at work by my phone, you know. Yeah, I'll be browsing. You know what I mean? I check out one or two things. Oh, me like that. Let me just take a look. Next minute now, me go on Facebook. Me see them advertise it on Facebook. Me say, wait. Sometimes it used to say, before I discovered what was going on, I used to say, eh? Huh? Oh, I was just looking for the... And then all of a sudden I get reminded on other features, other pages, when me just I look for on the next page. So everything link. And now my laptop, for some strange reason, I go and like say something I got through the whole of my files. I watch it, you know.

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11: 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World Vibes.

up on the Genesis crew. Now this is a rhythm that's tearing up the whole of Jamaica right now. About Dobie rhythm. Every

Twitty now. With a thing called the return. Try and squeeze him in. Do my best to edit it. I don't get the edit part yet. You know. If anybody's got the edited of the return, Yakstar, please send.

listen out for the brand new Sensia premiere right here on this world exclusive. Right here on Spicy Saturday. It's gonna be in the mix. Big respect reaching out to all the massive men at the ear salons them right now. On the barbershop, them taxi driver. Anywhere you want.

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Good afternoon, going out to each and every. This is a big one, Genesis Radio Birmingham. Yes, indeed, it's that time again. Mikey John, Lady Boss, up in the building. And a big shout out to all the mascot it locked on down there, Birmingham. How you feeling? How you doing? Make sure you keep it locked right here.

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We're not just local, we're most definitely global. Last weekend, what a weekend. Notting Hill Carnival came alive.

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And if you was on Hazelwood Crescent, where I am each and every year, thanking you all for your good behaviour. Over the 2 days. I'm going to speak more about that in the show. But right now, I'm going to play Anika Stewart, her version of Amazing Grace, doing it just like this each and every time.

0: Ricky Star production. 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Not leaving out Farah.
1: Thank you.
0: Mama Stepper down there in Bromley.
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0: Rude Boy Miles down there in Clapham.
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0: Sing the world to
1: the general.
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0: And a big shout out to Love Injection Sound System, both parts. Took a part in Notting Hill Carnival.
1: All through the night.
0: Winston's Love Injection was playing off a

and Zuki Brutti Sound. And played it at Notting Hill Carnival. For Saxon Sound System. So big up Love Injection, both

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1: You make it so easy, so easy, so easy, yeah. 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
0: Saturday afternoon mix, I'm coming

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Brand new Congo. Simply entitled Protection.

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Respect every time in the Mikey Dan, Mr. Lady Boss, Mr. Cousin Winston, Mr. Rude Boy Leroy, and the crew. 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

0: Yeah, man, man, this is Kenny Smith, the bread basket singer, represents for the big bad song, rough but sweet sound system. 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
0: Voice and Sounds of Kenny Smith. This is how we're doing it to the world. Rough But Sweet Sound System, Mikey Dunn. Lady Boss, Rude Boy Miles, Cousin, Win.

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1: Class, it's been reported that if we keep using water like we are now, by 2055 we could be short by 5 billion litres a day.
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Let the Music Play is the first of the trilogy in which we meet Sonia, who leaves Jamaica for the UK to rejoin her parents. Will she remember her boyfriend Dennis? Can Dennis be trusted to stay long now he's a star in a very popular reggae boy band? What significance does an old family heirloom of African descent play in both their lives? The unfolding trilogy is wrapped in African royalty, the transatlantic slave trade, slavery and forbidden love. 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
1: Boom bang, guess what? 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

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Cinderella, Stay a While. From the album Forever Michael in 1975. From the album Help Me Lord, this is Stacey Kidd. And Depression. 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

0: fabulous upfront tunage. From Stacey Kidd. And that's Depression. No depression in the Soul Shack. Oh no. Well, that was nice and bouncy, wasn't it? North Carolina crew, hello. Oh, I bet it's hot there, isn't it? Oh, we had the most amazing thunder and rainstorm last night. Moving on to more upfront tunage from Layla Hathaway. 47th Street.
1: I had an exodus. 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Next stop, Chicago, the big city of dreams and broad shoulders.

0: These country folk figured out how to make a way. 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
1: That's Layla Hathaway in 42nd Street featuring Jay Ivey.
0: The whole world watches our black renaissance was put on.
1: I suppose that's guy chatting away there.
0: Traditions were passed down. 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

0: from their new album Let's Funk. That's Midnight Soul Session. Midnight Soul Sessions. Midnight Soul Session, even. Oh, God. Moments in Motion. Now, there's someone I haven't said hello to, and I tried not to, but do you know, it's no good. I just can't do it. Sam. Hello, Sam Smith. Mwah. Hope you're all right, mate. I'm going to dedicate my Stress Buster track especially to you. The track that while I was working very hard from home, I heard and it made me feel great. And I sang.
1: Sitting inside the Soul Shack. Nicholas Charbonnier.
0: Lucita Jules with Danny Foster and Rogue. Saturday night. This tune is on all day long.

In Charlotte, North Carolina, it is apparently 24 degrees. Oh, I wish you could have heard the rainstorm we had yesterday. I recorded it for George Littlejohn. I think he was quite impressed with the extreme downpour.

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1: Sing it again for me.
2: Born on the 23rd of August 1979, Bilal. All that I am, something for the people. You are the people, and

You know what? I'm not going to play this. I don't know what's coming. I haven't filtered this. I'm really sorry, but I'm a little bit scared, so I'm going to play something else as well. I'm really sorry. Lessons learned. How many sleepless nights have you... Don't trust him. Oh, that's a shame. Yeah. Happy birthday, Bilal.

More upfront tunage, Odeal, O-D-E-A-L, and trying things. Hey. That's good, that, isn't it, when you try things? Suppose it depends on what you want to try. But trying things can be good. Can also be pretty bad as well, but... Yeah. Give everything a try, because you can't knock it. You're with Sean Morby in the Soul Shack. Until you've tried it. And this track's playing again for some reason. That's a bit odd, isn't it? Let's not do that, shall we?

0: see.
1: Well, an Elmian overthink.
2: You're taking my love for granted.
1: It was down as explicit. And I'm sure you could hear that it was explicit.
2: It's about that time.
1: But at least I knew it was safe from one thing, so I played it for you.

0: I played it so I didn't have to sweat, and I loved it.
1: But I'm finna overthink, I don't wanna see no ghosts. Can
0: we get it? It reminds me of something else actually, which I'm gonna try and think of for next week.
2: Char Morby and the Soul Shack.
3: Everything I love.
0: From the album 2008. Lovely One. By the Jacksons, featuring the voice of Michael Jackson, no longer with us, but whose birthday is on the 29th of August. He should still be here. If I'm here, so should he still be.

sorry, what am I talking about? 1980 from the album Triumph. That's the Jacksons and Lovely One.

0: Chaka Khan and Snoop Dogg. Boogie's in my soul. No. Oh, yes.
1: Hey, hey. Come on, come on. Show them.
2: This boogie's in my soul. This boogie's in my soul.
0: Here's Cloud Nine, whose birthday is this week. A pair of twins. Well, if they're twins, they're a pair, right? Whose birthday is this week? This is 24/7 Love.

in 2021. That's Cloud 9 featuring Mesa. 24/7 Love. I've got far too much in my playlist this week, so again, I've got to do one of those things where I make decisions and I hope to cut the right things out. If there's anything you'd like to hear, though, soulshack365@gmail.com, let me know so I can play for you. After all that rain yesterday, it's a beautiful day today. Really, really lovely. The sun's shining. And before I came into the shack, I was sitting out in the garden, crashed out on a sun lounger, enjoying the sunshine, getting my vitamin D.

Born on the 25th of August 1942, Walter Williams of the OJs. But you don't know what comes after that.

from the album When Will I See You Again in 1983. That's the OJs. Acknowledging the birthday of Walter Williams, born on the 25th of August, 1942, and the OJs are still going with Eddie Levert, Eric Nolan, and Walter Williams. Didn't Eddie sound gorgeous there?

I'll tell you, it doesn't come much better than that. And you know I always like to play tracks that you don't hear, either at all or very often. So I hope you enjoyed that one. If you've got a track you want to hear by the OJs, do let me know.

is Willie Beaver Hale and Groove On, which I should have played last week. I just tried to nick a OJ's tune in there, but it didn't quite happen in time. My broadcasting software froze. Thanks for that.

by the OJs, and then I'm going to play my stress buster, which is dedicated to both Sam Smith and George Littlejohn. I'm sure George is going to absolutely

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1: The OJ's Summer Fling. Tell you what, if you want to have a summer fling, you better get a move on, because summer is soon going to be over and you'll have to have an autumn romp instead.

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You could romp through the grass, romp through the bushes, romp through the hay.

from their album Love and More in 1984. That's the OJs and Summer Fling. And before I play my Stress Buster, I fancied hearing another one. When I heard this playing just now, I thought, oh yeah, I'm going to play another one that sounds quite nice, I think, with this one. And then I'll play my Stress Buster. I promise.

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0: Stay with me and that's Dayton and Promise Me. Are you ready for Mistress Buster? George Littlejohn and Sam Smith, this is a musical banger for you both. And if you don't love it, you are in the wrong building. And that is a fact. I love that track, Promise Me. From 1983. From the album Feel the Music.
1: Bringing you the very best in R&B soul. This is Char Morby, live from the Soul Shack.

I'm so glad my work colleagues could not see me and what I was doing when this track came on while I was working from home last week. I think it would have caused a lot of hilarity. From Steve Arrington's Hall of Fame, Volume 1. That's where I've got it from in this instance. From 1983. You meet my approval. If it didn't meet yours, go and see someone. Go and see a doctor. Or go and see an audiologist and get your little ears sorted out.

from 1993 from the album Back to Basics. Frankie Beverly and Mays and The Morning After. You're in the Soul Shack with Michelle Morby on a lovely day in the West Midlands. I used to say from London Town, didn't I? Have you noticed I don't say London Town anymore? No, no, no, no. The West Midlands. That's where I am, the middle of the country, where I was born.

This is TMF making music forever. Sorry. TMF, the music forever, and it's called Making Love to the Music, and it's Maze, the Maze Band.

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1: 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Bobby Womack!
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from 1972 from the album Understanding. I nearly played LV's version, you know, because that's brilliant as well. But this is Bobby Womack, absolutely top notch. I love that song Understanding as well by Bobby Womack. From 2023 as well now, this is Avery Wilson, Kiss the Sky. No chance of me kissing the sky. Can't even reach up to the top

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0: boy, get down.
1: Keep on doing it. Keep on. Right on doing it.
0: Back to the awesome romp. Oh, I do love that.
1: My baby. Right on doing it. Yeah.
0: Chilling out proper in the soul shack. Hope it's all right with everyone. Soulshacks365 at gmail.com. You can give me a shout if you'd like me to play anything, or if you just want to say hello, make me laugh. I'm always up for a laugh.

Born on the 22nd of August 1967, Christopher Williams. From the album Changes in 1992. Good Lovin'.

Mary J. Blige, singing Like a Nightingale on Good Lovin' by Christopher Williams from his album Changes. In 1992.

Happy birthday to Valerie Simpson. I will be playing another track from Ashford and Simpson in the G-Zone. Of course I will. It's a great G-Zone today.

Born on the 22nd of August 1950, Dexter Wansel. No longer with us, of course, we lost him recently. Sweetest Pain. Oh.

0: featuring the voice of Terry Wells. That's Dexter Wansaw and The Sweetest Pain. From 1979, and I've had it on good authority that the North Carolina crew have been singing along, but they're clearly not singing loud enough because I can't hear them. Guys, you need to sing louder. When I know you're all going to be around 1 week, I should just play a load of sing-along songs. Because you know what? There's nothing that makes you feel any better than a good laugh and a good sing. I'll tell you, it really gets the endorphins flowing, gets you on a natural high.
1: It's a requested track in the shack with Char Morby.
0: Guess who requested it? Char Morby.

from his new album Love Me For Me, October London. And that's my favourite song. I'm conscious I've been a little bit chilled out in the shack today. I hope it hasn't been too kind of chilled out for you, because there's so much more gorgeous soul to come, like proper gorgeous soul music.

That's PJ Morton, Listen to You. From his new album, Saturday Night, Sunday Morning. Now we're kind of going to go on to a whole different level now. I hope it's all right. I hope it's not too much for you. I hope it's not boring. But, I hope you're going to love it as much as I love it. But I didn't do it for me, I did it for you. If you want me to be a bit more lively next week, I can do that. It's kind of happened this way this week for no reason other than I was just feeling it. But if you're not and you want a more lively thing next week, let me know. But we're now going to enter a new kind of vibe. Starting with this one. From 1994, from The Sounds of Blackness. A very special love. 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
1: It's the little things

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Silly. Oh, isn't that great?

0: That is Frankie Beverly and Mays. Never Let You Down. You are in the G-Zone with me, Sean Morby. We've been a bit chilled out today in the chat, but I hope it hasn't been too chilled out for you.
1: I just had to call.
0: Now from the album Bloodline in 1986, Levert.
1: You've been constantly on my mind.
0: Kiss and Make Up.

from the album Bloodline in 1986. That is Gerald Levert. Or at least Levert and Kiss and Makeup. Hope your veins are getting nice and full now. Nice full of juice. From a new album by Glenn Lewis.

That's Glenn Lewis from his new album Overture, and Love Ain't Free. It ought to be. You gotta pay for it, it's a different story, isn't it? Oh no, that's not love, is it? That's something.

You are in the G Zone. In the Soul Shack. North Carolina crew. I'm glad you're still sucking it up. Still taking it in. Still filling your soul with soul.

October London. He's being tempted by someone else's girl when he's already got a wifey of his own who will put him up in a casket with the girl if ever he should wander. And that's quite right too. From his album Love Me For Me. Oh, he can do no wrong, that man. Celebrating the birthday of Valerie Simpson this week, but joined on this occasion by Mr. Nick Ashford.

from 1978, Valerie Simpson and Nick Ashford, known as Ashford and Simpson. Is it still good for to you? Nick Ashford, of course, no longer with us, but Valerie Simpson still is.

that's based on truth. No words could ever describe the way I feel about you. You know, when two hearts beat as one, when two minds think as one, they can overcome any obstacle.

from 1977, from the album Going Places. That's the Jacksons featuring Michael Jackson, whose birthday is on the 29th of August. And that's Heaven Knows I Love You Girl. Now, born on the 27th of August, Yolanda Adams. Okay, this is the killer.

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9: President. President.

Izzy's random tune, innit? Yeah, one of them weird and wonderful ones. So the new EP is called Summer Bounce. This is his take on Bob Marley's Stir It Up, also featuring Hill Street Soul. You can get this on his own Bandcamp, because he doesn't really do Spotify and all these things.

Dennis, keyboard by Paul Wrongmove Crossdell, guitar by Lamont Savory, and additional musicians, melodica by Asha E, backing vocals by Robina Solji. Yeah, that is proper. That's like reading the whole album. Wow. Hold on, if we're gonna do that, the football song is taken from the upcoming album by Ja Thunder, who is from Kingston, Jamaica, and the Black Star Foundation, who are based in Amsterdam in the Netherlands. Yeah, I gotta give you guys a salute for all that information on the video, man. That's a great look.

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my name is Robert Dubwise Brownie, and I'm here in Kingston, Jamaica. Right now, I'm sorting out my headspace and sorting out my gear and trying to get my head back into the idea of traveling, because I have some shows coming up with Shaggy.

name of my current album is Cliff Marley Tosh. I chose this name because this album is kind of it's a cover album with those three artists, you know, Jimmy Cliff, Bob Marley, and Peter Tosh.

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You know, I wanted to name it Legends of Reggae or something like that, but I decided later on, upon completion of the project, that I just use their names and call it that.

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1: We present to you Album of

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I have my first album came out in 04, Birth. Then 2010, I believe, I did Electrifying Grooves of the Version. And in 2015, I released Groovy Love Thing. So 2021, Cliff Marley Tosh coming at you.

who are the producers on this project. I am the main producer. Well, I produced the record. I produced all the songs on this record. Some of the musicians, wow. I got Michael Fletcher on bass on a couple songs. My father, Glenn Brownie, also on bass on a couple songs. My brother, Richard Shams Brownie, on bass. Actually, Fletcher played all the Peter Tosh covers on this project. My father played on the three Jimmy Cliff covers. My father also played one of the Bob Marley songs. On keyboards on the album, we have Christopher Birch, Othniel Lewis, we have Kevin Webster. On drums, we have Mark Darson, and Paul Kastik did live drums on this record. Also, we have Oral Brown, who plays with Black Soil Band. Him and my father plays with Taros Riley. The rest of the songs are drum programming, which I did. Chris Smith and Sherita Lewis did any background vocals you hear on this project.

plans for my career in the next year or so? Well, I intend to try and start doing more shows because I think that's what's been lacking in my career, you know. People don't see me doing the thing that I'm supposed to be doing, you know. I've been releasing songs, but I've not been in front of people performing them. So I'm working on finding an agent that can, you know, get me into the type of events that can showcase music that I do. There was this jazz festival in Jamaica, here, Jamaica Jazz and Blues, you know, we did that. But outside of that, I don't think these agents work out too much outside of the genre. So I'm trying to find someone who can represent me on that level, you know, outside of the reggae industry, because really and truly, if you have a reggae concert going on, nobody don't want to see an instrumentalist go up there and play. That's my opinion. You know, it's not what they're there for. They want to hear the singing and the see them artists or DJ and all of these things. So that is my plan for the next year. I have a couple songs going to be released in Japan as well by a Japanese company, so hopefully something, you know, jumps off over there so I can go over there and do some shows.

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Thank you very much, Prezi, for making my album Cliff Marley Tosh your featured album of the week on the Back to the Future show. Big up, bless up. This is Robert Dubwise Brown is saying, big up, Prezi, every time you don't know.

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Throw, the album, Cliff, Marley, Tosh. Jimmy Cliff, Bob Marley, Peter Tosh. 3, The Hard Way. 3, The Legend.

right, next week, all things being equal, this rhythm is what is holding the fort. It's called the Holding Strong Rhythm. It's actually an EP, because, you know, it's a limited track rhythm.

0: number one in Canada. Bang, boom, bang, boom, bang, boom, bang, boom, bang. On the Magnum Predis top 10, it's still chosen by Ritical.
1: I cried unto the Lord with my voice. With my voice unto the Lord did I make my supplications. I poured out my complaints before him. I showed before him my troubles. When my soul was overwhelmed within me, then thou knewest my path. In the way wherein I walked, have they privately laid a snare for me.

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available. 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

0: food and bring your children.
1: Yeah, but it was such a great event and I met so many great people, you know, on this same journey as me. It's about the sharing. It's about that community. It's about us being part of that. It's a movement, man. That's why I probably sound subdued. I was part of a huge movement over the weekend. And it's like, it's one that I'm not alone. That's not my song. but do you know what I mean? It was really, really inspiring. I can't say any more than that. It was really, really great. And

0: So, before we go there, do we have a random tune and then we can come back and you can take your time and talk us through the experience?
1: So, yes, my random tune is Erykah Badu's On and On and On, because it talks about the wisdom of the Rolling Stones. And, oh, it's just Erykah Badu.

0: a Yankee because those tunes are so long that it would blanket everything that you're going to say to us today. So you went to the Black British Book Festival,
1: yeah,
0: to exhibit your books. So before we talk about the experience, rekindle our memory. Why were you there?
1: So I've written three children's books,

0: the Adra Fodra series. Adra goes to nursery, Adra's paddling pool, and Adra's new arrival. All of the books are based on the lived experience of my eldest child, Adra, and it was basically an opportunity to create a legacy for her children to see what she was like as a small child. Now that I have granddaughters, it was about sharing with them some stuff about their mum, so the legacy continues, as I like to put it. An extra part to the essence of the books is that they share heritage. They share my daughter's Ghanaian heritage, in particular her Ashanti heritage. So there will be a Dinka symbols throughout the book. There is also an opportunity for the children reading the books to read the book in their Ashanti day name, for want of a better phrase. So yeah, it was a huge opportunity.
1: So here's the thing, you say it and just keep moving. However, the Ashanti day name is it's a thing.
0: It is. In particular with my daughter, she was in a class at school and there were like four people with her same English name, Jennifer. And I wasn't about to have anybody call her Jennifer M. It was going to be call her by her name. And her name happens to be Adra. So the actual adventures are based around Adra, this 3-year-old girl from South London.
1: let me say it for you. You say it right. You said it with a TH. South London. There you go.
0: Thank you. And it was just literally that she couldn't see herself in the books that were coming home from school. So it was important for her. Her representation and recognition of herself in these books was so important. So we turned what she would do during the day or any other little things that we did into these stories, which I would then read to her at nighttime. And then she felt more included in what she was expected to read and stuff. So we then fast forward to the birth of my first granddaughter, which then inspired me to actually get the books illustrated and then bring them to life. Now, anybody who's heard me speak before would hear me say that my intention wasn't necessarily to publish them or even remotely go down a self-published route. But when my children saw the books, they said, "Nah, ma'am, you've got to put them out there. These books look like us, they feel like us, and they're sharing us. So, you know, it's bigger than just us, kind of thing." So this is how my journey started.
2: This one is very close.

0: to the matter at hand. So, the Black British Book Festival. How did you first hear about it?
1: So I first was being sent it on Facebook through a number of connections and family friends saying, Is, you've got to go to this, you've got to get the books to this. So I'm very grateful because I have a lot of people who are supporting me and getting the books out there. And when they see things, they share. And it's almost a, if you're not there, why not kind of thing. So I saw it on Facebook first. And then was reaching out to the organisation, shared the information to get a stall, and then the date changed. The date was originally the 26th of June, and then it changed. And in that time, I've been really blessed to have George, who's connected to the show. He did my first interview with me, and he was like, "Nah, you've got to come." And so he sponsored my spot. So I owe a huge debt to Chicken George and Genesis Radio for looking out for me, interviewing me, and, you know, taking me out of my comfort zone, as it were.
0: Okay. So what was the name of the venue?
1: The venue is the Legacy Centre of Excellence in Birmingham. But people may have known it as The Drum. That's what it was formerly.
0: Right. Okay. But you're based in London.
1: I am.
0: Okay.
1: South London. Just South.
0: Sorry. My bad. You're based in South London. So, and you've gone clean up to Birmingham. Motorway and all these things.
1: Yep.
0: So you get to Birmingham. What was your first impression of the event?
1: It was a huge hive of activity. That there was so many great books to be able to. There's a couple of things. Not only was it like lots of stall holders with their books, but it was illustrators, it was authors, it was, you know, magazines, bookshops. It was the works first and foremost, and it was a beautiful scene of black people doing this. That's the first thing.
2: Hello, my name's Adana, and I'm Program Coordinator at Legacy Centre of Excellence.
0: Okay, now, this is a new name to us. What is this Legacy Centre of Excellence?
2: So, the Legacy Centre of Excellence, formerly known as The Drum, we are a community arts and business centre based in Aston, Birmingham.
0: Okay, now, why the name change?
2: I'm not 100% sure. You probably have to speak to CEO himself.
0: Okay, but is it a totally different organization, or is it still The Drum but under new management?
2: No, we're a completely different organization now.
0: Oh, I see.

0: having an event at your centre?
1: So no, this is one of Legacy Centre of Excellence programmed events. It's the first that we hope to do, and we hope for it to be an annual event.
0: All right, so this was actually the inaugural staging.
1: Exactly.
0: All right, and so like how it's a brainchild of the centre, does that mean that it could like tour the rest of the country?
1: I'm not sure if that's the intention, just because us being based in the centre, that's kind of one of the main reasons why we do it. Where we are based is quite kind of prominent to a lot of the events that we do. We are here to serve the local community.
0: Okay, what kind of other events do you do?
1: So we have plenty of events that we've done, really. We have our monthly Black Pound Day event, which takes place, which we've done quarterly this year. We also have our event Fashion Invasion, which is coming up later on in the year. So various arts and business-based

0: in terms of volume?
1: No, definitely not. The Black British Book Festival was one of the most kind of major and comprehensive events that we've done so far in terms of the guests that we invited down on the day, in terms of the number of stores that we had selling products, and in terms of the activities that we had, the various workshops and masterclasses. It's definitely a lot more substantial than the other events that we've done at Legacy so far.
0: Now, here's the thing. This is the kind of conversation I was hoping to have with you, because over the years we hear this phrase that says, if you want to hide something from a black man, put it in a book. And yet we came there and we saw all of these people. It is also said that black people don't read, that's why you can hide it in there. Black people don't write, that's why we don't have history. Black people don't have businesses. So my question is, where did all of these people come from? Who are these people?
1: Well, that's exactly the thing. They are all out there. There are plenty of black writers, authors, illustrators, locally, and they're all around us, really. So I think that was part of the book festival's aim, essentially, to bring them forward, give them a platform, and have that exposure to show their work and tell their story.
2: Miss

0: is President Taking It Back to the Future the right and proper way, right here on the Back to the Future show. And this week, what we have done is we have followed Izzy and her random tune self on her book tour. We found ourselves all the way up in Birmingham for the Black British Book Festival. And she has mentioned, Izzy has mentioned, that it was courtesy of Chicken George and Genesis Radio. So, George, what's the motive? You write book tour?
1: No, they keep telling me I should, but I ain't got time for that.
0: What do you mean you ain't got time? Actually, your story is somewhat inspirational. I mean, if you repeat this in public, I'll deny it, but your story is quite inspirational.
1: What makes you say that?
0: What? Hey, listen. No, I'm not going to let you say that. I heard, that whilst you were sat in the Legacy Center, at least two, three, I don't know how many people, a few people walking past saw the banner and they were like, oh, Genesis Radio. And when they saw that it was Chicken George, they were like, oh my days, Chicken George. I remember listening to you on PCRL and all these, Julia Wolford. But
1: I'm old. I'm out there. You need to take that back.
0: Why is that then?
1: I'm not old.
0: So what are you then? You're just young.
1: I'm just Coachy used to say, I'm just a humble African.
0: Okay. So what is your role in this journey then?
1: Well, I am the CEO, managing director, presenter at Genesis Radio Birmingham.
0: Okay, and what is Genesis's situation with the Legacy Center?
1: Well, the whole purpose of Genesis is so that, I mean, I've had, in all seriousness, I've had so much out of radio over the years that I want to leave, when I leave this mortal coil, I want to leave some sort of legacy. So I got to think, why don't we base ourselves at the Legacy Center, the center of excellence, because that's what I want to leave behind, the center of excellence. So we've got the radio station, Legacy is our HQ, and as well as running the radio station there, we're going to embark on a Birmingham School of Broadcasting so that we can leave that legacy of excellence.

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4: President,
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6: well you know it's Baby Boom the Ghetto Rebel, and I'm telling him this is Mr. President, and you know it's Back to the Future. I told him do not move that dial.
4: No,
6: and this I want ya global.
4: Global,
5: to the world,
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on a Sunday. But this week we have followed Izzy and her random tune all the way up to up the M6 to Birmingham, the second city of England, for an event called the Black British Book Festival, to follow her journey as a newly published author three times over, don't you know. Now, one of the things that Izzy had said was that she met a lot of

0: Rupees reads
1: in plural and in plural.
0: Yes.
1: But hold on a minute. Doesn't a positive and a positive make a negative? So a plural and a plural must make a singular. No? So who are we speaking to from Ruby's Reads?
0: You're speaking to Nadia.
1: Okay, yes. Nadia. So tell us a little bit about Ruby's Reads.
0: Okay, so we've been going for a year now where we sell multicultural children's books. We're very inclusive. We've got a big range of diverse books for children ages from birth to up until young adults up to the age of 18.
1: Okay. So after that big old spiel, now watch the floppings. Watch the floppings. So you're very inclusive and you have these multicultural books.
0: Yeah.
1: And we have an author amongst our midst. Do you carry her books?
0: Not yet.
1: Wrong answer. Actually, no, it's the right answer. You said not yet. Okay. So this is bada boom, bada bing. My people talk to your people, and then
0: how we network.
1: Okay. So talking of networking, apart from our Izzy, did you meet any other authors?
0: Yeah, we met lots of authors, some that we already knew about in advance, you know, as with our social media, we're very active, so we'd known of people, but it was really nice to sort of connect and meet people in person, so that was good. But yeah, we met some new authors on the day that we hadn't heard of, so it was really good.
1: So did you meet anybody whose books you already carry?
0: Yes.
1: Oh, really? Like
0: yes.
1: Who?
0: Yes. Oh, what's her name? Oh my gosh, I've forgotten her name. Carlene. Well, we have one of her books, Coco Loves Hair or something.
1: Okay. So.
0: And obviously, gosh, how can I forget? Sorry. Dapo. We've got a few of his books, and he was there. He was signed.

So, hi, I'm Roxanne Williams. I'm the author and illustrator of Colour My Future, which is a colouring in book and a storybook that is aimed at raising the aspirations of young kids by showing them different careers they can explore through rhyme and creativity. I myself am a designer by trade, so I do branding and also art and paintings to really kind of represent the passions of

0: Okay, so you can't just say that and leave it there. So how do these rhymes work? What kind of rhyme are we talking here?
1: So it's just a simple wordplay, and each rhyme, as you turn the page, it has a different career on it. So the rhyme is just four lines, expresses the ins and outs of the job and the joys.
0: Okay, so now let's put our Roxanne on the spot. So do we have a career like a journalist in there? Broadcaster? DJ? Come on now, bring me in.
1: Yeah, we have a DJ. We have a superstar DJ, not just any DJ.
0: He must be called President then.
1: Why not?
0: So how does the rhyme go for your superstar DJ?
1: Yes, so every page in the book starts with "I can," because it's important to affirm and speak in the first person for young readers so they can believe this stuff for themselves. So it starts with, "I can be a superstar DJ. I'm a party starter, so my fans just can't wait. I'll travel with great music, spreading love, not hate. Mixing songs extra smooth with positive vibes, keeping people grooving on the dance floor all night."

second hour of the show is take it back to the future the right and proper way and follow the reggae charts and all these things. But this week we have gone all the way to Birmingham City following Izzy and her random tune on her book journey, as she is on book number 3 and she went to this event called the Black British Book Fair.

0: on the line. Who do we have?
1: Hi, it's Ebony here.
0: Hello, Ebony. So what is Ebony's story?
1: So my story is I'm an author. I have two books. My first book is about mental health because I had a mental breakdown when I was 19 and I was in hospital for 3 months. So I really just talk about the journey that I went through and how I was able to kind of get through that difficult period. Mm-hmm. Yeah, so and my second book, which I launched this year in January, is just more focused on self-worth. From a woman's perspective, and it's aimed to empower and encourage other women.
0: Okay, so your name is Ebony. So if I'm looking for this book, who would I be looking for?
1: So it'd be Ebony Ally, EBONYALI, and you can find it on Amazon.
0: What's the title of your books?
1: So the first book is called Beauty for Ashes in Exchange for Hope. And the second book is called His Masterpiece, Understanding Your True Worth as a Woman.
0: Okay, I remember this title because when I saw His Masterpiece, I was like, yeah, because you know God don't make no mistakes. That's why you look in the mirror and you see imperfection, right?
1: Mm.
0: You're like that one. Yeah. So when did you publish the first book?
1: In 2018, December 2018.
0: Okay, and how has the book journey been for you, the author journey?
1: It's been great. I think as soon as I published it in 2018, I had a lot of breakthroughs. I was doing a lot of radio. I had a lot of book signings at W.H. Smith stores. Oh. I was featured in my local newspaper. So it was really good, that initial launch as an author. I think, obviously, because of the pandemic, things kind of slowed down a bit. But, yeah, still getting sales because of my social media platforms.

0: Hi, my name is Francis Coe, and I run a YouTube channel called Kusoma, spelled K-U-S-O-M-A, which means reading in Swahili. The whole emphasis of the channel is to promote reading to kids and their parents, but initially the reason why I set up the channel was I believe I got three daughters myself, and I wanted to get a more representation of characters within children's books that my girls look like, which they can relate to and be inspired to. And one of the things I kept hearing before I started the channel as a parent is a lot of my friends and people I didn't know when I took my girls to playgroup saying that there's not enough representation of our kids in books. And for the longest time, I believed that as well, which it's not true. As a matter of fact, I don't think it's true. Me personally, it's my personal experience.
1: Hold on. Let me roll you back 2 seconds.
0: I'm going too fast.
1: It's okay. So hold on. So you don't think that premise is true?
0: No. I don't think that premise is true at all. But I know why people believe it to be. I think we don't. Our books are not seen enough for people to get full representation. Because what tend to happen is white people, white kids are more in books than anyone else.
1: Mm-hmm.
0: But you get the white books are more pushed out there.
1: Mm-hmm.
0: So if we were all on an even playing field, which we are not, you will find that there's a lot more of us than we think there is. But the only problem is we are not in one place. We're very hard to find.
1: Right.
0: Whereas our counterparts are easier to find. So, for example, if I go on Amazon, I see more of them. If I go in any given bookstore, I see more of them. So, therefore, initially, you would think, oh, there's not enough of us, because there's very few of us who are in places where you get our counterparts.
1: Mm.
0: So for that reason, I understand why people believe there's not enough of us. But I've since starting the Kusoma project since February, which we launched on YouTube last Friday, it's been confirmed to myself that there's a lot of us, to the point where people are like, oh my gosh, that I didn't know there were so many. Wow, where are you getting these books? Where can I get them from?

0: Hi, my name is Colleen, and I'm a pharmacist. I currently live in Birmingham, UK, but I was actually born in Jamaica, but I've lived in UK since I was 6 years old. So as I said, I currently work as a pharmacist, but I'm also the author of Coco Loves Her Curly Hair.
1: Oh, that just sounds so sweet. So you're a pharmacist and you wrote a book called Coco Loves Her Curly Hair. I love how you stipulate the curly hair. No straightening to witting, natural and curly hair. So is it,
0: definitely.
1: Is the book based on someone specific or?
0: On anyone specific at all. No, it's just really about this little girl called Coco, who loves her hair and who likes her hair to be styled in different styles. So she has like a new style each day for her hair, and they're like styles that like little black girls can relate to, like bubbles and bantu knots and braids. At the very back of the book there's like a hairstyle lookbook where little girls can actually go through and choose the hairstyle that they like and ask their mom for a particular style. And it's really just to encourage little girls to really, you know, love the skin that they're in and love their hair and just want to, you know, style their hair in curly styles and not feel as though that they have to have straight hair.
1: Okay. See, if I wasn't married already, I just fell in love, because I've been on this can we have natural hair please trip for how many years, and I keep getting in trouble with my sisterins, because they're like, it's only a hairstyle, and I'm like, yeah, but you know, we want the hair that grew out of your head, or at least it looked like the hair that grew out of your head. Anyway, do you know what, no politics to the thing. No politics. So you were exhibiting and selling your book at the Black British Book Festival, and you would appear to be one of the few locals who were in the house. You're actually from Birmingham.
0: That's correct. Yes. It was kind of like a 9-minute drive.
1: Oh wow!
0: From living to the Legacy Centre. Yeah. So I thought to myself, oh, I really have to be there because it's on my home turf.
1: Okay, have you been to the Legacy Centre before? Because I understand it's quite new.
0: Well, that's an interesting question, because prior to it being the Legacy Centre, it was actually something called the Drum. So I didn't realise that the name had changed. So when everyone was saying, oh, the Legacy Centre, I was just like, oh, that must be like brand new, I don't know what that is. But it's actually like the Drum that's become the Legacy Centre, but it's actually the first time that I've been there since it's like changed management and now it's become the Legacy Centre. But it's a really nice space.

0: Hi, my name is Abigail, and I am the founder of Ladies in Waiting. I'm also a host, a lecturer, and an entrepreneur.
1: Oh, a host, a lecturer, and an entrepreneur.
0: Yes, I am.
1: Come on, let's break these down. What do you host?
0: I host weddings, I host traditional weddings, events. Yes.
1: Those okay.
0: Are the type of things I host, yes.
1: Hi ha,
0: yes.
1: Hi ha, intrigued. So when you're hosting traditional events, how does that go?
0: Well, it depends. The last one I did recently was a couple, but it was a mixed race couple, biracial couple. So it had to be in English, which was fine. I normally maybe host like more baby showers and so forth and weddings, which are in English. But I haven't done a Ghanaian traditional in chi yet, but one day soon.
1: Well, but you could.
0: I mean, yeah, I can. I mean, there's nothing too hard for me, so I believe I can.
1: Okay, so that introduction that you gave us, go and give us that entry.
0: Yeah, from it, Abigail Mensa, me entrepreneur, and so me Chad, yeah, and me business owner, so can.
1: What was all that English in there, though?
0: I got in there
1: some way,
0: somehow.
1: The entrepreneur and the business owner.
0: Yeah, the entrepreneur
1: and
0: the... I don't know how to say that in cheap, but I know how to say that I teach. So, yeah.
1: Okay. Okay, cool. So, and the lecture, what's that? What do you lecture?
0: I major in health and social care and English.
1: Right. Yes. And on top of that, you're a business owner. Would I be right in thinking that business is what led you to write these books?
0: Yes, that's one part of my business. I also have a cleaning business as well.
1: Oh, and, wow. Entrepreneur,
0: a women's organization.
1: For true.
0: Yes.
1: Okay, so the part that brings us to this conversation where we see you in Birmingham.
0: Yes.
1: What's that part?
0: So Ladies in Waiting, which is a CIC women's organization I founded in 2017. We recently wrote a book this year, February 2021. It got released, and that's what brought us to the book festival where we were, you know, selling our book, which is called Dear Sis, written by myself and 9 other authors about our childhood and our adolescence. We're 10 different women from different parts of the globe, and we've come together to express ourselves. I mean, we're a women's organization. We help women, we build their self-esteem, with their self-confidence as well, but we need to put ourselves out on the front line so women can relate to us, and that's what we've done, and it's the first book out of 3.
1: Okay, what are the others already written, or?
0: They're semi-written, and not up for release until next year.
1: Okay, so how was your book received at the festival?
0: Our book was received well. I mean, it brought up a lot of conversations, a lot of opportunities from after. It was received well, and the thing for us, the most shocking part was men bought the book more than women.
1: Oh, wow. Really?
0: Yeah, more men bought, yes, 100%. I'd say 90% were men and 10% was a lady.
1: So this would be one of those cat foods adverts. 90% of 100 men...

0: Hi, my name is called EJ Lamard, and I am 7 years old. I write books, and I really enjoy it a lot. And my book is called I Am In Love With My Lot.
1: And hi, my name's Yvette Lamard, and I am the mother of EJ.
2: No, you're not. You're the mother of the superstar, EJ. Get it right.
1: Sorry. I stand corrected. I am the mother of this superstar, EJ Lamard.
2: So, Miss EJ, before we go any further, I got to ask you, what time is bedtime? Because I don't want to get you in trouble.
0: It's about like 8:30.
2: About 8:30. Okay, so we're going to be real quick because we really don't want to get... Hold on a minute. Like, you're a superstar. Can you still get in trouble?
0: No.
1: Yes. No, you can't get in trouble.
2: Look at that. I'm getting you in trouble already. I'm sorry.
1: Listen, even the way she just looked at me like, no. Like...
2: Oh, dear. So, EJ, you are 7 years old. And you said you write books, as in more than one?
0: No, I've only written one book.
2: Okay, what's your book called?
0: I Am In Love With My Locks.
2: Oh, I Am In Love With My Locks. How long are your locks?
1: Just below your shoulder,
0: I think. Just below my shoulder.
2: Okay, so what is it that you love so much about your locks?
0: Well, I just love it because when I was little, I didn't have locks and I had to comb my hair. And I hate combing my hair. But now that I have locks, I don't need to comb my hair. And I can just get all the beautiful hairstyles.
2: Oh, okay. Mm-hmm. You know, as you said, you're just making me feel very old because it was my sister-in-law's birthday. And we went to her house the other day and her granddaughter, so my grandniece, was getting her hair plaited and she was crying all sorts of tears. So you just made me feel very old remembering that experience. So you don't have to go through that anymore.
0: Nope.
2: Nope.

0: snaps for you, girlfriend. Finger snaps for you. And especially for mommy. Whose idea was it to get locks? Was it you wanted the locks or mommy and daddy got you the locks?
1: I wanted the locks because first it was mommy who had the locks, and then I wanted the same hair as mommy.
2: And she hated getting her hair done, and I wasn't very good at doing hair anyway. So okay. When she asked for them, I was like, yes,
1: thank you, Freya has come.
0: Okay, now the reason why we are speaking is because you were displaying your book at the Black British Book Festival. How did you find the experience?
1: At first, it was actually pretty good. But then it started to get better because I started buying other people's books, what was really nice. And, like, people were just buying my books. And me and Mummy were having a challenge, isn't it?
2: Yeah, we were having a challenge.
0: What was the challenge?
1: The challenge was Mummy can only take the credit card and the PayPal, and I can take the cash.
0: So hold on a minute. You mean dinner's on you? I'm coming round.
1: Yeah.
0: So who won?
1: I think I won because there was more cash.
2: No, I actually won.
0: So first of all, we get EJ in trouble, and now we're causing more trouble because now there's a controversy about who won the clash. Who won the competition?
2: Okay. It was actually me. Sorry, EJ. It was me.
0: Okay.
1: I still get to put some money.
2: Yeah, you just put it.

0: Hi, my name is Karine Latoya Lawrence, and I am a poet, author, and publisher.
1: Okay, so we bumped into you at the Black British Film Festival in
0: Book Festival.
1: Shame, did I say film festival?
0: Yeah.
1: It's a Freudian one. What can I say?
0: I think it's meant to be at some point in life.
1: You know, we're turning your book into film already.
0: Exactly. It's gonna be a thing.
1: There you go. So how many books is it that you've written?
0: I've so far written 3. One is gonna be it's gonna be out next week.
1: Okay. Okay, and what kind of books is it that you write?
0: So the first 2 books are both poetry, but this third one, for some reason, I decided that I was going to attempt a novel.
1: I was just about to ask you what's the novel about, but I think we don't want no spoiler alerts or anything. So what's the title?
0: The title of it is Love in Black.
1: Uh-oh. Oh yes, this is ringing a bell, because when I saw that title, I was like, in my house we be telling the children, black love, it's a beautiful thing. So that's why we need a piece of that black in love.
0: It's love in black.
1: I'm totally discombobulated talking to you today. This is not good. So love in black. We need some of that love in black, that black love in our lives. So can you hurry up and publish? Now, you said that you're a poet.
0: I am.
1: Well, you can't just be a poet and don't give us a little piece. Snippet of a piece.
0: All right, cool. Let me find your voice for you. For right now, this moment as I speak, no one cares for you. Let me find it in the belly of your pain, this heart-wrenching burden you bear. Let me dig through and find that golden tongue laced in hurt, covered in a bile of lies. Let me wipe it down and not douse it with bleach, that it may not be sparkly or attractive, for its rawness is what is tantalizing. Let me charm the snake that sitteth upon thy tongue, that it too, like the phoenix, will rise, shedding its skin, that the suppressed cries from your gut will no longer linger beneath its belly, sitting around in your mouth, taking pieces of you each time you close your eyes. And that's all you're getting.

0: that rings true. So you can't hide things from us in a book. What is your overall takeaway from your experience of the Black British Book Festival?
1: I think that we need to have more events like this. I think in all different parts of the country, I think it's a viable proposition. I think it's fair for me to say, as a self-published author, that everybody's journey is different, and how we've come to be writing our books is as much the story as what we have written in our books.

0: is our Iz, our Izzy, going to be there?
1: I absolutely will be there. Full endorsement, bells ringing. One of the only thing I slightly missed out on being a stall holder is the opportunity to be part of and to see the panel discussions and the workshops that were held there. For me, though, being able to have the capacity to go and do those or take part in those are the only, that's something that I would really love to be able to do. So it may be that next time I go as a rather than having a stall, I go so that I can absorb the greatness from the learning that was given there.
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0: London, what's good, man? Legacy is here.
1: Decatur, what's happening? Jaws of Life in the building.
2: Producer West saying what's up to the U.S. all the way to the U.K.
3: Ash Marie here. Hello to everyone around the world.
1: Yep. Hey.

0: you, dog?
1: What's good with me? Fresh day party number 30.
2: Number what?
1: Number 30.
0: Wow. Can you believe that?
3: That's crazy.
4: How did we get here?
1: Yes, I'm excited. And we're going to throw down. What about you, Legacy? What's
0: good? Only one thing matters right now, man. Fresh day party number 30. Yeah! It's all about the educators, man. August, man. What month we in?
4: Yeah. August.
0: August already?
3: August, man.
0: August 22nd, boys, going down. Fresh day party number 30. Yeah! What's good, Ash?
4: I mean, it's fresh day party number 30.
1: Yes.
4: I am so excited for this one because we are celebrating the educators. And as a mom, it is, our educators are so needed. Without them, we would not be here. So
1: yeah,
4: I'm really excited to set this off.
0: It's gonna be dope, man. Charles, what's good with you, dog?
3: Hey, fresh day party number 30, man. That is what's good. You know, I mean, we talking 3-0. Like, yes. 30 of these, bro. It's hard to believe.
0: Crazy.
3: In.
0: I can't
3: celebrate
0: believe it either.
3: Yeah, to celebrate the educators is real something special. I'm glad. Who came up with that concept? Which one of y'all did?
0: Not Legacy.
3: It wasn't Legacy?
0: West did.
3: West did? Mm-hmm. Good job, producer, man. Good job, bro.
5: And it was a collective.
4: story.
3: Yeah, of course we had to agree on it, but yeah.
0: Right? Yeah.
3: That's a good job,
4: but
3: man.
4: But shout out to Rocksteady, too.
3: Yes. Yeah, for sure.
4: Yeah, they're the home team.
0: Yeah, absolutely.
4: For
0: allowing us to do this, you know what I'm saying?
4: Yeah.
0: Producer West, what's good with you, dog?
6: Hey, fresh day party number 30. Pay the teachers.
3: Pay the teachers.
1: Yes.
6: Pay the teachers.
0: And but school's open now, right?
6: School's up.
4: Yeah, we're back.
3: Hey, maybe we should do like a strike walking into Rocksteady with some signs to say pay the teachers.
0: Come on in here and celebrate them.
1: Absolutely.
3: Hey,
1: that'd be dope.
0: Without our teachers, man, we can't do much of anything, right?
3: Yeah.
0: You know what I'm saying?
6: Yeah. I couldn't do that job, bro. I couldn't do it.
4: No, absolutely. No, they're with kids all day long. Yeah. Like, they see our kids sometimes more than we do.
1: Yeah, absolutely.
4: Yeah.
0: And I know y'all know, but y'all know I got a master's in teaching.
1: Yep.
0: Yeah, you know what I'm saying? So I could actually be an art school teacher right now.
3: For real?
0: I could be teaching RJ, dog.
3: What?
0: Yeah, I got a master's.
3: Wow.
0: I'm kind of smart, son.
3: I thought you was going to bring back to the turntables. I got a master's in teaching.
0: Wiggy, wiggy.
3: Yeah.

0: We are here each and every Saturday, 11 a.m. to 1 p.m. Eastern Standard Time, U.S., 4 to 6, happy hour, U.K. But before we jump into that music, yo, let's start with Miss Ash Marie. What's going to happen in that fresh tea a little bit later?
1: Coming up in the fresh tea, the Nolan Wells case is taking many turns. A superhero is killing it at the box office. Lab-grown meat is coming to a plate near you. Plus, I'm posing a question to the group. If y'all have been separated for almost a decade, but still won't divorce, are y'all separated or just married with boundaries?
2: Oh, wow.
0: Yep. Jaws, what's happening with that sports later?
2: Well, we're going to talk about some backs that's really, really good.

0: the masseuse. I repeat, some back sets really, really good, but a masseuse didn't have nothing to do with it. We're going to talk about that. And we're going to talk about a streak that was real brave but came to an end, man.
1: Okay. Yeah. All right. So. Well, we're looking forward to it. Yeah. But you know how like we do, we like to get into that music. So let's get into it. Fresh Mix number one. Let's go, Legacy.
2: Yep.
3: About the blast off in your ear.
4: 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You're tuned in to Fresh.
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9: Yo, peace to you and yours. This is Common. And right now, you in tune with my guy, DJ Legacy, the five-star general. Yeah. We at war, boy.
2: Yeah, I'm feeling a little jazzy today. I'm also feeling a little ratchet.

0: Okay.
1: Jesse, you're a rude boy.
2: I mean, I wish I understood a little bit of what they said.
3: They said, rude boy is a rude boy, bad man is a bad man, and I'm a champion.
2: Oh, okay.
3: Yeah, so this is a good song for you, dog.
2: That's
3: because you're the champ.
2: I'm champ.
3: You know what I'm saying? Yeah, it's all you, dog.
4: You know what time it is?
5: Let's get it down. It's new. It's fresh. It's funky. It's real. You're tuned in to Fresh.
6: Let's get it down.
7: The biggest, the baddest, the best.

0: Before we jump into that, I want to say something about my Atlanta Falcons, my birds.
1: Oh,
0: we finally,
1: we
0: hold on. It's some good news, some bad, the good, the bad, and the ugly.
2: Okay.
0: The good is we got one of the top running backs in the NFL.
2: They finally got that paperwork done.
0: And he got the paperwork done, and he got paid.
2: Okay.
0: Yeah, he got.

0: 15 minutes, he was the highest paid. But this deal includes $51 million guaranteed.
1: My God.
0: Yeah, at the time, he reset the NFL market. But soon as the Detroit Lions heard what he got paid, they came in and said, hey, we got one too. So they're running back, what's it, Jahmyr Gibbs?
2: Yep.
0: Same. So Bijan signed for 3 years, $75 million. And I think Jahmyr signed for 3 years, $65 million. But he can earn up to like 75.7 or something like that. So it kind of, he got him by the top. You know what I'm saying?
3: Okay.
0: He at the top. So shout out to the running backs, man.
2: Get money.
0: Yeah, they never got paid initially. Now, you know what I'm saying? Like, they were one of the lowest people to get paid on the team.
2: They used to get paid, then
0: it went away.
2: Then they went away.
0: Yeah.
2: Now
0: yeah.

0: $15 million.
1: But check this out, though,
2: how you gonna survive off of that?
1: Think about it like this.
3: I mean, think about what quarterbacks get paid, bro.
1: Not only quarterbacks. Let's jump out of the sport for a second. Okay. Think about what baseball players make.
3: Oh, yeah.
1: Yeah. Soccer players.
3: Basketball players.
1: You know what I'm saying? This is a physical sport.
2: I know, that's true.
1: You know what
2: baseball
1: I'm saying?
2: So
1: you
2: got low risk.
1: Right. Baseball is you stand in the outfield and chew bubblegum, spit sunflower seeds, and you earn it up to $100 million a year at some point. You know what I'm saying? Like, if you look at Ohtani, Ohtani is almost a billionaire with his contract. You know what I mean? So,
2: gosh.
1: Yeah, and I thought that too. We were having that debate. Shout out to Hollywood Kid and Chaz, man. We always jumping in the DMs, and when we see sports stuff, we, you know, exchange it to each other. And, you know, we were thinking like 3 years, $75 million. Like, that's still too low. It's still too low for the punishment that they take, for the talent that they have. Yeah. You know what I'm saying? So I think, you know,
2: I mean, when you put it like that,
4: because
2: the risk of the concussions, the injuries,
4: much higher. Six,
2: much higher.
3: The seventh, eighth dude off the bench in a basketball team is getting like $30 million.
1: Right.
2: So, how is that? How does that work? Like, why is it that baseball? Because football is just as popular. People are pouring as much money into football as they are.
1: I believe it has a lot to do with the salary cap and the rules.
3: The baseball doesn't have one.
2: Where's the money?
1: Baseball don't have one.
2: So where's the money coming from as far as like with the baseball versus with the football?
4: Well, you can fit a lot more people in a baseball stadium than you can in a basketball arena.
1: Right.
2: Or
1: Think about that. Think about the size
4: of the baseball field. So like imagine you going to the Braves Stadium. That's way bigger than State Farm Arena.
2: But no, I'm comparing it to Mercedes-Benz, like to the football stadium. Like,
3: it's like, a couple things though.
4: Yeah, football is just different.
3: Football. First of all, like the Dodgers, for instance, the Dodgers have they play 81 home games.
1: Right.
3: And the Dodgers have a huge, it's the television contract.
1: Yes.
3: That's how the Dodgers, it's that regional contract that broadcasts all the games or whatever. They get the money. Mm-hmm. And they don't have a salary cap. So they can just, they got the money just to pay people whatever.
4: Yeah. Mm-hmm. And football, you got 12 games.
3: Yeah.
1: Yeah.
4: You know, so you're comparing 12 games to almost 100.
1: Yeah, well, I think it's like, how many games? No, it's got to be like 16. I think it's like 16.
4: Yeah, but what I'm saying,
1: it's nowhere near.
3: It's 8 home games.
4: It's short.
1: Right.
4: Mm-hmm. Compared to baseball, which is so many more games, so much more money you can make.
2: All right.
3: But they're about to get locked out, though, after the season, because the owners do want a salary cap.
1: Yeah, they do.
3: They're mad at the Dodgers for the way that they spend.
1: Exactly. The Dodgers just bought Detroit's best pitcher, 2-year Cy Young winner. I can't remember his name right now, but he is with the Dodgers now. We're like, okay, y'all got another. Like, it's totally unfair, man.
3: They're gonna win their third.
1: Yeah, they buy
3: championship in a row.
2: Oh, wait, I'm looking at Twitch here.
1: What did he say?
2: 162 baseball games.
3: Yep.
1: Right.
2: 82 NBA games.
1: Yep.
3: Right.
2: And 17 games in the NFL.
3: Exactly.
1: Yeah. That's it.
3: Exactly.
2: Okay.
1: So it's they on a game restriction compared to what, you know, all the other people play. So that's why. But shout out to Patrick Mahomes. He continued to work his way back from ACL and LCL surgery. I think Mahomes is gonna come back. He's just a fighter, man. Like, he always do what he do. Like,
3: I wouldn't count him out.
1: Yeah, I would definitely wouldn't count him out. I would love to have the drama that Cleveland

0: get the starting position. So I think that's super dope.
1: A real quarterback battle.
0: Yeah.
1: I don't know what we got over here.
0: Well.
1: two small little dudes broke up.
0: But they did

0: out of them two getting hurt. I think one of the rookies are doing good in camp, and Tua is doing better. You know, he's had the back issues or whatever, whatever, but I think he's doing a lot better right now. So we'll see. But one of the biggest headlines is Aaron Donald possible comeback. Y'all don't know, he retired from the Rams. He was a pass rusher, future Hall of Famer, you know, retired after the 2023 season, but he is thinking about coming back. So that means they will have old boy that got traded from Cleveland. What's his name? The pass rusher. I can't think his name. Y'all think his name?
1: Jason Garrett.
0: Miles Garrett. And Aaron Donald. So that's a quarterback's nightmare.
1: Hey, the rich get richer, bro.
0: Oh, my God.
1: LA teams are killing it.
0: Yeah. So, yeah, man.
1: They are.
0: They say he saw everybody get ready for football and said, man, give me my helmet back, bro. I'm trying to get out there and get some more money. So, yeah, that's what they do.
2: Okay.
0: All right, moving on to baseball real quick. My Atlanta Braves was on a 7-game winning streak. And, well, actually, an 8-game winning streak.

in the street, man. So, you know, we still in first place. The Braves led New York 2-1 into the bottom of the ninth. And then, you know, Ben Rice tied it with two outs. And then Ryan McMahon delivered the walk-off sacrifice fly in the 10th inning. And they won 3-2. So, shout out to my Braves, man.

0: looking real good. And also, they actually, as far as the Braves are concerned, they're one of the top teams in the, of course, in the, you know, whole Major League Baseball. But my concern is still pitching. You know what I'm saying? Championships are won by pitching. So we got to get, we didn't do a lot in the trade deadline. That's fine. But we got to get some more pitching. Ash, if you got a, you know, nice curveball with EG, you might go out there and throw it. Legacy, if you got a slider, you know what I'm saying?
1: I might be.
0: You know what I'm saying? Go out there and just.
2: I got a good knuckleball.
0: Do you?
2: Oh, yeah. I used to be a pitcher.
3: For real?
2: Yeah, know that. I play pitcher and second base.
4: Every show, it's another layer.
0: If you ain't DJing bar mitzvahs, you throwing knuckleball. But I tell you, this is awesome. This is awesome, man.
2: And I was a leading base stealer.
0: For real? You fast too?
2: Oh, yeah.
0: Okay.
4: Okay,
3: and you run the ball.
0: Yeah, and you do that. All right, so.
4: Man, jack of all trades.
0: Yeah, yeah. Yeah, yeah. So Atlanta still remains in first place. Philly is in second as far as the NL race. And then Milwaukee owns the NL best record at, NL's, yeah, best record at 72-44. Dodgers right behind them in the Cubs. So all the major cities are doing their thing.
2: Okay.
0: Seems like for real, for real. All right. So, jumping into the WNBA. Yeah. Atlanta lost to Washington Friday night, 79-74. But the Dream fought back after trailing by as many as 16. Hey, man, have y'all witnessed a good WNBA game this year?
5: Yeah.
0: It's getting better and better.
2: I have to watch it. I haven't seen one yet.
0: It's getting better and better, man. They talented.
2: The highlights
0: talented
2: have been amazing.
0: Ball. Yeah. Yeah, they real good. But they getting really, really talented.
2: Angel, what's up with this? I keep seeing this hood girl that be trying to fight everybody.
0: Ooh.
2: She a little blondie looking.
0: Who's she playing for? You know?
2: Oh, I can't remember.
5: Is her last name Hood or she just
2: No,
5: Hood?
2: She,

0: Tiffany West walked around and she'll just point at you like, what you gonna do? What
1: you
0: gonna do?
1: You know what I'm saying, man? They get better and better.
0: She like, I will go down for my team. I will fight you. That's like literally what she said. Her interview. Yeah. She was like, I will fight you.
1: And you know, Angel and Kaylin, they always bringing some stuff. It's good. I gotta get to a game.
2: I wanna see her.
1: I wanna see it in person. And Angel Reese and Ryan Howard are officially members of the 2026 USA Basketball Women's National Team. So shout out to them.
0: Awesome.
1: Doing their thing. Howard will make her 5-on-5 World Cup debut after previously representing the United States in the 3-on-3 basketball. So that's pretty cool there. Also, the next generation includes Caitlin Clark and Paige Beck. I hadn't heard much from her this year. Y'all familiar with Paige?
2: Paige.
1: Yeah, the little jump shooter.
0: Yeah,
1: she's super
0: dope. I've seen her video.
1: Yep. College football is back. The Georgia Bulldogs. Where my Bulldog folk at, man? Y'all ready for the Bulldogs? Y'all ready for some college football?
2: Yeah.
1: I know you. It's the Canes that way.
3: Yeah, no. Exactly. You already know.
1: I already know. And then who your college football team?
4: I don't have one.
1: You have one? Okay, well, Georgia
3: she rocks with the Canes,
4: you know
3: too, dog.
4: Because when I was at Temple, our football team sucked.
0: They probably
4: it was all about the basketball.
2: Yeah, they can't
4: are they better? They've gotten better, yeah. But I mean,
1: we haven't heard about Temple.
3: You know who didn't? Who didn't suck?
4: They're better.
3: You know who didn't suck when you were at Temple? The Canes, though.
0: Oh, man.
1: They're doing their thing.
4: Yeah.
0: Bulldogs never suck.
1: The Bulldogs never suck. We ain't never suck. And Georgia Tech, man, has improved their program so much over the last couple years. So I'm interested to see what they're going to do. I want to send a shout.

0: Oh, wow.
1: That's young.
2: Oh, Messi.
0: Yeah, he just.
2: When was he messing
0: Messi
2: around?
0: Messi is not even 40 yet.
1: He's 39.
3: Yeah, 39.
2: So he was. Messi's father was being Messi.
1: For sure.
2: When Messi was growing up. Okay.
1: That's why his name Messi.
2: Yeah, I see. He passed away in Rosario, Argentina, following a prolonged illness. And. But as we all know, you know, he had to be. You don't be. Well, I can't say that. But I was going to say, you usually are that good when the dad is involved. So, you know, shout out to him. He said he was deeply involved in his guiding his son's career and handling major businesses and contract decisions. Okay, so he was a, I call it a fatherger.
3: Mm-hmm. Yeah.
2: So being there for his boy.
4: Momager.
2: Yeah. So definitely want to send my condolences out to him. And that pretty much wraps it up, man. I thank y'all for listening to me again. I thank you for being right here with me. Nodding your head every time I said something. Like, I was the pastor.
4: And he knew exactly what you were talking about.
2: I was the pastor. He was like, yes, sir. Amen. Amen.

0: everything.
1: He's a young man. He ain't a little
2: bit. Yeah, yeah,
3: legacy
2: yeah.
3: for the kids. Legacy for the kids.
2: There you go. And this is Sports, man. Fresh Sports, Jaws of Life, man. Two fingers.

0: Hello, hello, hello. Well, the Nolan Wells case has taken another turn, and honestly, every time we get an update, it seems like there are even more questions, right? So three of the young men who were with Nolan before he died, Warren Hudson, Jack Spitalo, and Morgan Seymour, have lawyered all the way up. Their legal team now includes Edward Palczyk, a defamation attorney who previously represented who? Donald Trump.
1: Oh my gosh.
0: Now, before the internet starts interneting, these young men have not been charged in Nolan's death. Their attorneys maintain that they are innocent and say they're preparing to take legal action against people spreading what they call false information about them online. Meanwhile, the investigation into 18-year-old Nolan Wells' death is still active. So the official autopsy results have not been publicly released, and the case is expected to go before a grand jury. But here's where the story gets even crazier. So while Nolan's mother, Christine Wells Wansley, has been grieving her son and publicly pushing for answers about what happened to him, an anonymous complaint was filed against her with the Mississippi Board of Nursing. Christine is a family nurse practitioner, and according to her attorney, Ben Crump, she had gone her entire career, y'all, without a single complaint to the nursing board. Crump called the complaint frivolous and unfounded and said he believed it was an attempt to intimidate a grieving mother into silence. Well, that investigation has now been closed. Thank God. Mm. People are really...
2: Yeah,
0: really,
2: it's crazy.
3: Yeah.
2: How are you attacking a woman whose kid...
0: Whose kid...
2: Has been killed.
0: Right. And my thing is that people know what happened.
2: Right.
0: Like, sure. This isn't just some kind of like mystery or that exactly. The internet is just, you know, going off of, you know, just making up conspiracy, you know, theories. Like, something happened. And whether it was an, even if it was an accidental, let's say, drowning or anything, somebody knows.
2: Exactly.
0: So, yes, people are going to keep pushing. And so, anyway.
2: And my thing is, though, why wouldn't you, if you're going to have feelings about this, press the people who were there to talk about what happened. Yeah. Like, don't go after the grieving mother.
3: Right.
2: Just because she's black and her child is black. Like, go after the people who were there to make sure that people are being open to what happened so we can move, you know, move along. But yeah, attacking a grieving mother is ridiculous.
0: It's ridiculous.
4: Hate is real.
0: No, the hate, and it is, I mean, because I'm going to keep saying his name. I'm going to keep posting about it. I mean, and there's so many other children that have been lost and forgotten. This one has just happened to get, you know, a lot of attention.
4: Exactly.
0: But this needs to stop.
2: Yeah, absolutely.
0: And Christine, she also had to publicly clear up rumors that she lost her job. She says she was not fired and is still employed by Memorial Health System. I just imagine, oh my gosh, I can go on and on about this, but she's simply taking time away from work to grieve and heal. And with all this happening around this case, this mother is still waiting for a clear answer to the question.
2: What happened?
0: What happened to my son? So do you guys feel like that hiring a big name attorney
4: I think that's telling.
0: It's telling?
4: I think so. Like,
0: I think my thing is that when these attorneys on both sides, when a Ben Crump or when an Al Sharpton get involved in these cases, it can put a lot of bad taste, you know, in people's mouths because it's just like, is this for just limelight? Is this for, you know, I don't know. And then versus with the children and them now hiring this big name, you know, lawyer that happened to be the one that represented Trump. It's just like, what are we doing here?
2: Yeah. Like, again, like, I think it's challenging to think about. It's like, why do you need a big name lawyer, first of all?
0: Right.
2: Like, I get it for the people trying to get answers because they know what they might be going up against.
0: Yeah.
2: Okay, so you want somebody really good.
0: Right.
2: But
0: there's a lot of really good lawyers that are not, you know, in the...
2: Yeah,
0: in
2: but
0: the,
2: I think you want... Like they. I don't know if the family wants it, but it keeps more eyes
0: on the case
2: mm-hmm. so that offers less opportunity for things to get faked and thrown under the rug and all of that when a whole bunch of more eyes are on the case.
0: Mm-hmm. That's true. Well, we're just going to keep our thoughts and prayers with the family and that justice is served.
2: Absolutely.
0: Okay, pivoting. Would y'all eat meat grown from animal cells?
2: I mean,
1: grown from animal cells?
2: Yeah. They basically take the cells and then they let the cells regenerate and they put it in a whole thing. And like, I just read an article, they're doing it with salmon, with fish, but they're 3D, it's basically 3D printing like meat and all of that.
1: Oh my God. They install
4: lab meat.
0: Well, cultivated lab pork meat is officially lab here, y'all. That's
1: bad. What's the side effects?
0: There's going to be a commercial.
1: All I care about is,
0: you know,
1: the side effects.
0: 5 years from now.
2: I know.
0: Did you have lab grown meat in 2026?
1: Or they're going to suddenly talk about it's so delicious, it's good for you, but it might make you bleed from the eyes. It might make you.
3: Somebody said that's why the kids got mustaches.
4: Exactly.
1: That's a fact.
3: Hey, little people. I see all the people. I see it coming, bro.
0: It's coming through.
3: Yeah, it is.
0: So Mission Barns received federal clearance for pork fat grown. Who is clearing this? Like, who is behind this? Oh my gosh. For pork fat grown from cells instead of raising and slaughtering an entire pig. But before everybody starts picturing a pork chop growing in a petri dish, that's not exactly what's happening. The products combine cultivated pork fat with plant proteins to make things like meatballs and bacon. The FDA completed its safety review in 2025, and these products have started moving into restaurants and retail. So this is no longer some futuristic Jetsons conversation.
2: No. Nah. And, you know, Impossible Foods and, what's the other? Beyond Burger, Beyond right. Foods.
4: All, like, that's,
2: all of that is lab
0: it's
2: food.
0: Lab.
2: It's plant-based food, but it's done in a growing lab facility.
3: But as soon as it get out there, it's going to get recalled.
1: None of that.
2: Yeah.
4: But you live in the future.
0: I can't even say that. I'm just going to eat lettuce because that's not even.
1: I know.
2: Lettuce ain't going to be.
4: Everything is grown in the
0: what,
4: lab.
0: What can I eat? Can I have a Twix bar?
3: But my motto is, seriously though, I wish I had enough room for a garden because I would definitely do one. But you don't know it if you don't grow it.
2: Exactly.
1: Look at you.
0: Oh my God. Somebody said in the chat, make you grow a snout.
4: Exactly.
2: I mean, it's here. In fact, restaurants, I think, at least for the fish one, they gave it another name. And so it's called like cultivated, you know.
3: I don't know what I'm eating.
0: So make sure you guys are read the menu. Read and ask questions.
3: Yeah,
1: problem is we just too greedy.
3: Yeah, I think
1: we eat too much.
4: We consume a lot.
2: Yeah.
3: And I just try to pray over my food before I eat it, man.
1: That's word up.
3: I'm really, because you really don't know it unless
0: God
3: you grow it
0: good,
3: yourself.
0: God is great.
3: Yeah, go basic on them. You know what I'm saying? Like, for real.
4: I didn't even realize that that they grow diamonds in lab.
0: And
4: the guy told me, he's like, well, you need to check to see if that's, because I'm trying to get Denise's appraise. He's like, you need to find out if that was lab grown or
0: if it was actually from
1: Now, when we got married, there was no lab grown stuff.
2: Oh yeah.
1: You old as hell, dog. You've been married forever.
4: No, I have not.
0: Moving on for the parents out here. Counterfeit Nido squishy toys. So if you're a parent of a child, even the adults, when I tell you these squishy toys are about to drive me crazy.
3: Why are they
1: that's
3: so
1: a new
3: popular.
1: Thing. That's a new note.
0: It's the new thing. But you know what though? I mean, there's stress. It helps with the stress. It helps with the anxiety. So I'm not mad at it.
4: Nah,
0: but
4: this young man was like, no.
0: You're
4: shaking his head. No.
2: Squeeze a pillow.
1: We need to give RJ a mic, though. RJ needs
0: a mic. I know he does. Well, parents, this is for you. Fake Nidos and other squishy toys are popping up, and officials are warning that some counterfeit versions may not have gone through proper safety testing.
4: Yep.
0: So just today in South Carolina, authorities announced they seized more than $214,000 worth of counterfeit merchandise, including fake Nido toys. Now let me be very clear here, because I don't want to, you know, throwing out the kids Nidos tonight. So don't do that. The counterfeit products are the issue here, but also tell the babies to stop putting the real ones in the microwave, because apparently that is a TikTok challenge now.
3: What?
0: And children have actually suffered serious burns. But make sure you are reading the labels, because actually Baker has had a few of these toys that are not the actual Nido brand, and they break, and then this liquid comes out, you know, so it can contain lead, it contain all kinds of things. So just make sure that you're being careful and giving them, especially to
4: they're
0: small
4: addicted
0: children.
4: To these squishies.
2: You better squeeze your pillow, and that's about it.
3: That sounds like a t-shirt too.
2: Squeeze your pillow.
3: Pillow.
0: Yeah, well, in box office news, Spider-Man is absolutely killing the box office.
2: Yeah, I need to go
4: killing
2: see it.
0: Killing it, yeah. So, Spider-Man Brand New Day with Tom Holland and my girl Zendaya opened July 31st and has already become the highest grossing movie of 2026, reportedly reaching about $1.15 billion worldwide in 7 days.
3: Wow. That beat Mike?
0: Yeah.
3: That beat MJ?
0: Did it beat us? Well, I have to check. I don't know.
3: Okay.
0: And the domestic opening was massive, around a half a billion. So clearly y'all are still outside for Peter Parker.
1: I didn't go see that joint.
0: Yeah. No, we're definitely going to try to see it this week.
2: See it tomorrow.
4: They said that they said the thing about Spider-Man is like he's most relatable. Like he just lives in Queens.
2: Right.
4: His boss don't really like him. You know what I mean? Like
1: he got bit by a spider.
4: He's super relatable to a wide range of people. Yeah. And like
3: that's true.
4: He's popular.
0: No, I love
2: and
0: that.
2: And his suit was made by Tony Stark.
1: Yeah. So. RJ said he wanted to be Spider-Man, the new black Spider-Man.
4: Man, KJ loves KJ loves Spider-Man. Holy smokes.
0: Yeah, well, I wanted to say this. This is a little bit of sports, but Trinity Rodman, Dennis Rodman's daughter, getting paid. Word. So back in 2022, when she was just 19, she made history with the Washington Spirit when she signed for a four-year deal worth $1.1 million. Mm. Now, fast forward to 2026, Trinity just signed a three-year deal that reportedly pays her more than $2 million a year with bonuses, making her the highest paid player in NWSL history.
4: Yeah.
2: Wow.
0: Yeah, but when Trinity first came into the league, her rookie contract was reportedly paying her $42,000 a year. Wow. $42,000.
2: That's crazy.
0: Yeah.
4: I hope Atlanta gets a soccer team, women's soccer team. That would be nice.
0: That would be nice.
2: Yeah.
4: That would be cool.
0: Yeah.
2: Oh, and I heard one more thing.
0: What?
2: They had the first pitch and first home run for the Women's Professional Baseball League.
3: Oh.
2: Happened this week.
3: Oh, really?
2: Sucks. Yeah.
3: That didn't come up on my research, but yeah. Dope.
1: They gonna wear little skirts like in that movie?
2: No. They wearing normal baseball clothes.
3: What was that movie?
1: A League of Their Own.
3: A League of Their Own. No. One of them ever like try to have a real like co-ed league.
0: That would be interesting.
3: That should be dope.
2: Well, Savannah Bananas have a female pitcher.
3: Yeah.
0: Yeah.
2: And she's
3: dope. Yeah.
0: Well, moving on. To want to pose the question. Okay, so Danny DeVito and Rhea Perlman, y'all know who they are, have been separated for years, but still won't divorce. So Danny DeVito recently explained that he and Rhea Perlman have been separated for roughly 9 years, but have never legally divorced. And they've been married since 1982. So could you stay legally, because they're saying why divorce, but could you stay legally married to somebody you haven't been romantically with for 9 years?
2: I mean
4: I think it happens a lot.
2: At their age.
4: I think it happens a lot.
1: Did they remarry, each one of them?
0: No.
1: They're in new relationships?
0: They hang out at each other's house.
1: Oh, they're not officially divorced?
0: No. Mm-mm, they're not in
2: other relationships. Yeah, they live in separate homes.
1: Single.
0: Yes.
1: And divorced.
0: No, they're single.
1: They don't have a boyfriend or girlfriend.
0: No. So they're single, but not divorced.
1: Yeah, single, separated.
4: Nah, they still live in the same house.
2: They hang out.
4: They're married. Get out of here with that.
0: Yeah, right?
1: I mean, in 9 years, they haven't even, none of them has been with anybody else.
4: Yeah, they're married.
1: They're married, right. Dog.
2: Yeah, they just look at it as...
4: But to answer your question, Ash, no.
1: Yeah, word up.
4: No.
2: No.
0: All right, well, last but not least.
2: I mean, they've been married since 1882.
4: I wouldn't do that.
2: Well, you got 45 years. They're just going to be like, you know what? Let's just ride this out.
0: I mean, why not at this point, right?
4: Exactly.
0: All right, well, ATL Stand Up. Magic City is getting the serious cultural history treatment. Essence has a piece ahead of the upcoming 5-Star Stars docuseries, Magic City, An American Fantasy, premiering August 15th. So it looks at the club's 40-year history and its enormous influence on Atlanta hip-hop, nightlife, artists, economics, and culture. So Essence describes Magic City as essentially Atlanta's Black Studio 54.
1: Word up.
0: Okay, ATL.
1: I'm with that.
2: All right, Magic City.
3: Should be in all kind of headlines, don't it?
4: Studio.
0: I mean, strip clubs, right? They play a legitimate role in building Atlanta's music industry, right?
3: Yeah. That's a good way to put it.
0: They have really great wings. All the things. And that's fresh tea with Ash Marie.
2: You know how to end it, don't you, Ash Marie?
1: I like to go there on Sunday morning so I feel closer to God.
2: Yo, y'all keep it up. Next hour, we got so much more. 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

0: school, middle school, everything rules. You know what time it is. It's time for that certified fresh. Only the hot joints live here.
1: Right about now.
2: Oh, yeah.
3: Oh, yeah.

0: That's right. That's it.
1: We got no words.
0: I had to push it to that, dog, because it had another minute before we even got there.
1: That's good, though. That's perfect.
2: Oh, yeah. Somebody in Twitch land here.

0: RJ, you don't know nothing about our music, though.
1: Wait, somebody said this was the era when...
0: You know our music, but you don't know nothing about our music.
1: When drugs were pure and everyone got along musically. You got that right.
0: Acid was like the most dangerous drug back then.
2: Yeah, exactly.
0: Charles, what you got for us, yo?
2: Man, so I just went with the self-titled intro.

0: You know that if it wasn't for this, there would be no that.
1: Which we call the American Gangster.
2: Right about now.
3: All right, Jaws.
4: Yeah.
3: There you go.
5: Okay, so explain that one, because that was a different intro.
4: I'll have Legacy do it.

0: All righty.
1: Somebody out in Twitchland also said happy 808 day.
2: Yeah, okay.
1: So this is actually celebrated annually on August 8th, and it's a tribute to Roland, TR-808 rhythm composer.
3: I used to have one of those.
0: Nice.
1: Yeah.
3: Yeah.
0: I wonder what that was.
1: Happy 808.
3: Happy 808.
1: Well, yeah, it's the iconic drum machine that shaped hip-hop,
3: yep.
1: techno,
0: yes.
1: electronic music.
3: Yeah, I had an 808.
0: That makes us feel this music.
3: And I had a 909.
0: There you go.
4: Yeah,
0: look at y'all.
3: Some classic.
1: Fancy.
0: 909.
3: Looked like a little keyboard with pads on it. And
0: like a little Casio joint?
3: Yeah. Old school, man. That's where it started.
0: All righty. And we're back. That was...

0: Ass Hunter.
1: Y'all know what it is, dog. Be back.
2: Ebony and Ivory.
1: Pepper and Salt.
2: All the things.
1: The dark marker, the lighter marker.
3: It's really pepper and sand, though. It's really pepper and sand.
1: Pepper and sand.
2: Thank you.
1: But one of them you can't eat, dog. That's messed up. I don't know. You know.
3: Right.
1: It's strange. You know
2: pepper,
1: what I'm saying?
2: Pepper and sand.
1: Bringing you that AB Fresh mix, the hands of DJ Legacy, which is the pepper.
2: Yeah.
1: And the sand, which is Ashbury and her wonderful mind.
3: Yeah, what there you go. Yeah, she's color sand.
1: What are we doing?
2: God.
1: Wow.
4: I'm watching Dune right now. You're right about that sand.
3: Yeah, I'm telling you, it's sand.
1: Let's get it.
2: Oh, I was in a slow jam mood. The 90s. First up, Vanessa Williams, Dreamin'.
1: That's my baby right there, boy. You know, Boost,
2: oldie
1: I love
2: but
1: you.
2: Goodie.
1: But that's my first love right there, that Vanessa Williams.

0: Yeah. Vanessa Williams, the reason why I like Pretty Girls. Pretty Girl Mel.
1: Who don't like Pretty Girls?
2: She was a looker. She still is.
3: Yeah, she's still is.
0: She was the first one, one of the first ones in Playboy, too, wasn't she?
2: Yeah.
0: She's my hall pass, son. All right.
1: Topic for another show.
0: Fresh at the top.
2: All right, they're like, what? Radio
0: He's like, what's a, hall pass?
1: Ask your mama. No, I'm just playing.
3: And moving on.
0: What you got next?
2: Well, on to another light skin.
0: Another sand babe.
2: Another sand babe.

0: Yo, these emojis in Twitch,
1: I know,
0: are amazing.
2: They different, eh? Right. Like, where y'all get them from?
1: I know.
0: Love y'all, boy.
1: Dude, are they free with your subscription
0: just,
1: or something?
0: They just better on Twitch than we are.
2: They are.
0: We just are the content.
1: Oh, yeah.
0: They know how to use it.
2: Yeah, they know how to use it.
3: That part. We know our lane.

0: Quality slow jams right there. Quality. Yeah.
1: Right? Wait, we have DQA73 said Pebbles owes 40 acres and a mule to TLC.
0: Hell yeah.
1: And that's the whole other conversation. Hell, Pebbles.
0: Like, it's so funny. Like, we need to have like a candid camera so they can see all the stuff we talk about when the music is playing. But we were just talking about that, how she was like just the first controversial like black woman for like our culture.
2: Yeah.
0: You know what I'm saying?
2: Yeah. Gangsta.
0: What you got, Ash?
1: Last but not least, Miss Patty LaBelle. Somebody loves you.
0: Give me some of them pies, Patty.

0: I had to treat it like the club and let y'all finish singing the song. Somebody because we got to go, man. That was this week's AB Fresh Mix. Dope as always. We're coming up on the Double Twins right now is the Godfather. About to bless y'all, man. Godfather, you ready?
1: Yes, I am ready.
0: That's what's up.
1: And we're going to do a little something amazing. Fresh Mix number 2 coming up. So keep it locked.
2: About the blast off in your ear.
3: Yeah. It's big, it's bad, it's wicked. You're tuned in to Fresh.
4: Let's get it to go.
5: The biggest, the baddest, the best.
3: It's the Fresh Mix with the legendary DJ Rhythm. Him with the rhythm.
1: Just let it sink in. We gon' vibe.

0: take you through the week.
1: All right, let's feed the soul. Sometimes people can't reciprocate because they can't give you what they can't give themselves. People at war with themselves can't give you peace. People who lie to themselves can't give you honesty. Sit with people committed to personal growth. The reciprocation is different. And that's Fresh Motivation with Ash Marie.
2: Okay.
1: Yeah.
2: That's real. That's real. Like, I was literally having this conversation about capacity with someone, and we were talking about how this person wasn't acting a certain way, or they weren't evolving to a certain place. And I was like, everybody has a different capacity. And sometimes you just have to understand that that person's capacity gets them to a certain point, and then it becomes work.
1: That part.
2: You know? And you got to work through that. And so, but yeah, that's a...
3: Reason and season, though.
2: Yes, yes.
3: Sometimes you're here for a reason, sometimes you're here for a season.
1: Yeah.
3: Yeah.
1: But that line really hit where it said, people at war with themselves can't give you peace.
2: Yeah. Mm-hmm. Yeah.
1: So just be mindful of, who you have around your
2: Absolutely.
1: Circle.
2: Absolutely. Well, thank you for that, Miss Ash Marie. Keep it locked. Yes. Another great show.
3: We had a great show today. Mm-hmm.
4: Yeah, man.
3: Lots of fun, man.
2: Yeah.
3: Because RJ was here, dog.
2: RJ in the building.
4: Shout out to RJ.
5: RJ, you got any critiques for us? What's up?
3: RJ, come over here real quick so people can see you,
5: come
3: dog.
5: Come over here. We got time.
3: Wave at the people, son.
4: I got your hip hop.
3: Come say hi to your friends and all that back in school. You know what I mean? Know what you're doing, dog. Everybody, this is RJ, our new homeboy, dog. Say what's up to the people.
6: What up? Hey, everybody, I'm on radio show now. What y'all got to say?
2: What y'all got to say?
5: You gotta let them know.
2: Absolutely.
3: So RJ's our little homeboy. We actually teaching him how to DJ, teaching him this whole world and his whole business and everything. So, man, y'all show RJ some love in the chat, man.
4: Yeah, no doubt.
2: Absolutely, absolutely.
1: Well, we got some parties coming up.
2: Yes, we do.
1: Lots of parties.
2: The first one, of course,
3: 22nd.
2: The 22nd of August.
1: Rock Steady.
2: Party number 30.
3: Yes. All about the educators, man. All about. We just love y'all. So come through. Yes. We got some special things.
1: Let all of your teachers know. Let all your administration,
5: Absolutely.
1: Know.
5: Have some giveaways.
1: We're going to have giveaways. It's going to be great.
5: Come on, teachers.
1: It's going to be so good.
5: Come on.
3: Following up that, man, is September 7th.
2: Yeah.
3: We're going to be at Rocksteady for Live at the Barbecue.
2: Yep.
3: We started the summer.
5: Come on.
3: But Live at the Barbecue. So we're going to end the summer with Live at the Barbecue, dogs.
2: Absolutely.
3: We're giving y'all all the things, man.
2: And then after that,
3: we're traveling. We're getting on the road.
1: On the road again.
3: We about to take that Fresh Day Party XL down to Savannah. I already got people hit me up from Savannah. I got old friends that's been living in Savannah for 30 years. I don't even know.
4: Yeah.
3: They're talking about, I saw that you coming to Savannah. I'm coming. I said, you should have came 30 years ago.
2: Right.
3: Yeah. So we down at that Victory North on December 19th, Fresh Day Party XL. And it's Exact's birthday, man. We celebrate.
1: We about to party. Make sure that you all go on to our Fresh Radio Show on our Instagram or freshradioshow.com.
2: Yep.
1: To snag some tickets.
2: Yep.
1: We got sections.
4: Make a road trip out of it.
1: Make a road trip out of it.
3: I'm telling you right now, the tickets are going. This joint's going to sell out, man.
4: Yeah, so, for sure.
3: Yeah, no, I want y'all to be caught outside. Y'all are family here.
2: Absolutely.
1: And then last but not least, we have September 26th.
3: Back at
1: Rocksteady.
3: Yeah, Fresh Day Party number 31.
4: 31.
3: Dog, we give y'all something every week starting on the 22nd, man. And then, look, in October, we're taking a break. We're just going to do the radio show. No parties, no nothing. We're going to sleep. And we're going to come back in November.
2: I don't know about sleep.
4: We come back in November for my birthday, baby.
3: And I'm announce this early. I'm actually going to do a video letting everybody know. You know, what we do here, we do it out of love. You know, we try to make things happen. We're not sponsored by nobody, nothing like that. So we're actually going to start having a minimal door charge at Fresh Day Party. We're going to take it back like it's old school. Yeah. $10, dog, to get into the basement party. That's all it is.
4: Yeah.
3: You know what I'm saying? We have a couple of friends here and all that. But just kind of keep that in your mind that starting in November, there will be a small door charge to help support what we do here.
2: Absolutely.
3: You know
5: what I'm saying?
3: So
5: nominal fee.
2: Mm-hmm. Absolutely.
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2: 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We are here each and every Saturday, 11 a.m. to 1 p.m. Eastern Standard Time, U.S., 4 to 6, happy hour, U.K. And we just thank each and every one of you for all that you do to support Fresh Radio Show. Oh, yeah, make sure you check out freshradioshow.com for all the merch. We got store now.
3: You wearing them right now.
2: Yes, so make sure you get your fresh gear. And before we get out of here, though, we got that Jaws Joint of the Week up next. So keep it locked right here. 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
0: Get focused. This is Jaws Joint of the Week. Right here. On Fresh.
2: Yeah. All right, Jaws.
4: All right, man. So I had one, but since we had the certified fresh earlier, I went back to the intro.
3: Word up.
4: Yeah. Yeah,
2: okay.
4: Yeah. So
2: I like that.
4: Yeah. Yeah. So we're gonna run it back, man. This is the intro.
5: Yep.
4: Jay-Z off the Dynasty album. Yes. So feel this, y'all. Build it up with me, and we're going from there.
2: Peace. All right. Let's go. So,

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greetings, manners, honors, blessings and love to you all. Hope you're all tuning in nice. We're nice. Weather nice, place nice. Every listen, man, give thanks for life. Give thanks for life. Gotta say blessings and love going out to all tuning in.

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Without defeat.

experience. Our music consultant. You don't know the thing, man. So that's the big ups out of the way. Gotta say congratulations going out to one of my article, DJ Bridging. DJ Fluid. From Leeds, way down in the country. Man, mash up the place down there. Vinyl Thursdays, all the Vinyl Thursdays, massive. Big up. 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

Oh, y'all mean? 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I didn't get to reach all of them in the dark. Chan, know it'll get sticky. One big up Jawil. Yes, I'm the Dean of Town and miss all that. Hope it went all right. 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

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Also gotta take time and pick up the harmony splash in the park. Man. So me know the thing. Wanna pick up Action Pack and the full family what dealt with that. It was a good look. Alright, today it's time for some music. Let's chat in. Yeah, man. Oh, I got one condolence. The Gittins family. Alan Gittins drop out and leave with extraordinary engineer, sound man. When it come to live music, Alan was the man. Rest in peace, my brother Alan. I ain't seen him for a while neither. Chan Ustar. To his family and all that knew him, manners and respect. 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I water. Before this, it was I acting. Balance by your own. Big song. Here our next big song.

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0: Rocking you from coast to coast, it's the man, Jaco Melody.
1: Big up the general, big up the man like Jack, big up the man like what? Jaco Melody. I want him to say Manchester, can't say that, man. Brrr, fire!